0: easy to love. Dustin Lynch, who is a man who never wants to let his fans down, first and foremost.
1: 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Music's really cool. It was a lot more fun than golf because I think any sport, because every time we tee it up, we win. At least most times. I think very seldomly we tee it up and lose. So that's what's fun. It's kind of a guaranteed win playing shows. And my responsibility now is just not to let my fans down.
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0: Party, Eric Church, Morgan Wallen, and Tim McGraw. It's MacArthur. 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
1: I do feel like I'm a part of a class of artists that is, like, when I think of that, I do think of me, Jelly, Morgan, Earn, Lainey Wilson, brought a maybe a wave of just normalcy, like normal people, and that sort of resonating with a huge, you know, mass crowd of people. Even guys like Stapleton and, again, like Luke Combs and these people that were just kind of normal-looking people started singing songs that were a little bit more of, like, a different subject matter. And I think that just there was a... There's so many people from small towns that really resonated with that, and that's kind of the movement I think that's happening now.
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0: Don't tell on me. So what was Jason Aldean like in high school?
1: 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I had a good time in high school, and my class was really small. I think my whole graduating class was like maybe 50 people. We all knew each other. We were all friends. Half of us dated each other at some point. You know, it was like we just kind of all grew up together. And, you know, I don't know. It's like if you broke up, I mean, you just kind of knew that, like, whoever it was going to be dating one of your friends, like, in a couple weeks. So, you know, kind of was what it was.
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18: A better life with Dr. Sanjay Gupta.
19: Osteoporosis affects millions of people in the United States and around the world. It's a disease that basically causes someone's bones to become weak, brittle, and porous, which can increase their risk of fractures. Now, the good news here is there are things you can do other than, or in addition to, taking medications to prevent fractures before it's too late. One is to up your intake of calcium and vitamin D. You also want to eat more protein. One functional medicine dietitian told us that that helps build muscle, and if you're building muscle strength, then you are also building bone strength. You want to be mindful of your workouts. The best ways to build bone density, one therapist told us, are going to be resistance exercises like lifting weights, and also exercises that make your bones take a bit of an impact, such as jumping or even running, just loading the bones a little bit more. I'm Dr. Sanjay Gupta, helping you live a better life.
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0: 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It is Rich Bailey, program director and midday host on WIVK. Thank you so much for finding us on our stream. Now tell your friends about us. I'm on from 1 until 3, so I hope you'll be listening to me because you never know who might stop by.
1: 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I'm just kidding. He's not my uncle, but he feels like it. 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

0: 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We have a new game. It's Where Are You Listening to the WIVK stream? You go first, Nancy. Well,
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1: Kenny Chesney is gearing up for a huge fall. He's launching his first album on his brand new label, Hey Now Records, with a special release event at Silver Sands Marina on September 25th. The project, produced by Buddy Cannon, includes the rising single Carry On, now just outside the top 10. Kenny says the album was inspired by the way music cracks open a tough moment and takes you places he's never gone before. The title track is out now. Kane Brown is recovering after a terrifying accident on the golf course. He was struck in the ear by a 150-mile-per-hour golf ball, needing 23 stitches, and says he's lucky to be alive. He canceled his Tight End University performance, but told fans he's okay and grateful it wasn't worse. And Jelly Roll proved again he's one of the most generous guys in country. At his New Hampshire show, he spotted a fan who's been to multiple dates and told her she'll never have to buy a ticket again. She later shared that the moment felt like a sign from her late friend. That's your Country Nights Live news update. I'm Bev Rainey.
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1: Ashley McBride and I were talking about how tough the women in country music are not too long ago. And I was like, if I was ever in like a back alley fight, I'd be like, Ashley, here's What If We Don't.

0: My name's Justin. This is the Overnight Ride. Corey Kent is back on the show. So, big deal. Rocky Mountain Low at radio. Empty Words at radio. Artist with two songs. Doesn't happen often, but I feel like it should happen more often.
1: Well, dude, I mean, yeah, my radio rep called me and was like, hey, we can't stop this thing. Like, your other song, you know, is top 10 right now, and usually we want to wait, mm-hmm. you know, until it hits the top and then throw another one out there. But some of the biggest markets in all of country music are already spinning this other one as well. And he's like, we can't stop it, so we just got to lean in and do it. So you're going to have two songs on the radio at the same time. And then I was also, like, briefed on who else has two songs at radio. And, you know, the Morgans and the Lukes and, you know, Ella and Megan and Riley and then us, which is crazy. And it's like, it's a pretty easy game of, like, which one of these is not like the other, you know what I mean? pretty crazy, man. And it's just cool to see people connecting with the music and taking ownership of it and forcing people's hands. Like, they got to play what the people want to hear, and right now it seems like they want to hear a couple songs from us, which is cool.
0: The two songs, obviously, Rocky Mountain Low and Empty Words, and you put a clip up of Empty Words or a work tape. Did you have to just jump back in the studio and get this thing done because of the response?
1: Yeah, well, it was pretty much done, but we had a couple of, like, you know, garnishes.
0: Yeah, a
1: little sprinkle of some sea salt on there, but. It was pretty much done, and yeah, I mean, what's kind of crazy about this song is most of the time you take something like that, like the first version of that song, and then you go into a studio and you hire some world-class musicians and you try to make it better, right? The best version. That's usually what you hear. Mm. For this, like, me and Austin Goodlow and a majority Austin built this song. And so when you go look at the line credits on that song, there's two musicians on the whole thing, and it's me and Austin.
0: That's crazy.
1: Because we got done with it, and we were just like, it's perfect. Like, we don't want to mess with it, right? Like, my analogy for it is, like, sometimes the quality of the steak is just so good that you don't need anything else. It's just what it needs to be. And that's kind of how it was, man. It was just like the meat of it, the heart of it was just so good that we just wanted to get out of the way and not overthink it. And we put this song out, and it's been a massive song for us.
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12: A better life with Dr. Sanjay Gupta.
13: By age 35, two-thirds of American men will experience some degree of noticeable hair loss. And by age 50, about 85% of men will have significantly thinning hair. That's according to the American Hair Loss Association. Now, one dermatologist explained that hair loss can either be genetic or it can be triggered by stress, illness, surgery, medications, major life events. No matter the cause, a lot of men, understandably, are frustrated by hair loss because it seems like a loss of control. You can take great care of your scalp by all sorts of expensive lotions and potions, but that might not matter. There are some tried and true medications that might work, like minoxidil or finasteride. But another solution is just shaving it off. And I've heard more and more how liberating this can be for a lot of guys. That's the ultimate control of their appearance. I'm Dr. Sanjay Gupta, helping you live a better life.
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0: is on the show tonight. My name is Justin. We are talking about his two songs on the radio, Empty Words and Rocky Mountain Low. Do you have to adjust your mindset when a song like Empty Words blows up? Because usually it's so regimented. We're going to go with this song. We're going to go with that song. Is there panic behind that, or are you more go with the flow?
1: I've learned that things are not going to happen for us the same way that they happen for anybody else. Mm-hmm. Like my career has just been so backwards. I would like the things that work don't work for me, and the things that work for me don't work for anybody else. Like I was writing music, living in Nashville, Tennessee, writing music for other people, and I got fired essentially. And I moved to Texas, and everybody said, "Hey, if you want a real career in country music, like if you leave Nashville, game over." Mm-hmm. And that wasn't the case. You know, we got to Texas. Now it was a tough road. Like, went to work at a motorcycle shop, had to work at a pavement company just to make ends meet because music, the world was shut down and music wasn't an option. And it was a long road to getting back to a place where I could make a living playing music and to see this stuff soar. But it didn't play out the way that they said it was supposed to play out, right? And even releasing the record 21 at the end of 2021, and then 2-3 months later we put out Wild Is Her, that was against like the status quo. It's like you got to let the record breathe and live and have its moment, and we just kept hammering songs. And then that became, you know, we're an independent country rock band out of Texas that was selling, you know, 300 or 400 tickets, and then had a song that became like a gold record, viral hit, went to the radio, became a number one, is now a triple platinum record. That doesn't make sense. Like, nobody would have said, "Hey, if you do these things, this is what's going to happen." So I kind of threw out what you should do, you know? And so now we kind of just like ebb and flow. One of the things, like from the very early days of touring in the van, we've always called ourselves the pirate ship. Okay. And I have a pirate ship tattooed on my shoulder over here to remind me. But we always viewed it as like we're the pirate ship going up against the cruise liners. Mm-hmm. And cruise liners were, you know, major label acts that have resources and teams. And it's like, we don't have all that. But what we do have is we have a small crew. We think if we work hard, we can take over. And the best thing about us is we can turn on a dime.
0: Yeah.
1: We can maneuver. You know, we can change the plan as it goes. And we've kept that mentality as we've grown, as we've, you know, entered the competition with the cruise liners. We still have a pirate ship mentality. And so same thing with this song specifically, it's like this was not the plan. But, you know, these people want this song now. Like, break the rules, just give them that song, you know, like change everything, just see what happens. And you know, to my surprise, I probably shouldn't be surprised by it at this point, because like if you do something backwards, it's probably gonna work for me. And that's been the case.
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0: My name's Justin. This is The Overnight Ride. Talking to Corey Kent tonight, the new album, Heartland Rock and Roll, out at the end of the summer. We've heard a couple songs off of it so far on the radio and social media. What song are you excited for people to hear that we haven't heard yet?
1: I know there's a collab, right? Because you recorded one the other day.
2: There is. Yeah, that was kind of the last, the cherry on top of the record, the last thing that we had to solidify. So there's a collab that I'm really excited about on a song called Rather Be Here. But there's also a song, like, you know, when you listen to the record the first time, you kind of have a gut feeling of which songs are going to be the singles that have a chance at going to radio and doing well. And Empty Words was never one of those songs. I just didn't think that people would resonate with that song in the way that they have. And I'm so glad I was wrong. It's one of my favorite songs I've ever recorded. But one of those songs that I've always just circled and we've like intentionally held back is a song called Everyday Life. And that song, I think, is really special. And I think it has a lot of potential. Who knows? It might be the song that nobody cares about. But to me, it from the moment we got the first mix back, I was like, our radio team, too. I mean, they agreed wholeheartedly. It was like, this is a big one. And so just excited to see if my gut on that one is right or way off, because I've been both in the past, you know. So that's the fun part about it, man, is you don't really know what you have until it's out in the world. But what I will say about this record is, like, when I think of Stapleton, I think of Traveler. Mm-hmm. When I think of Eric Church, I think of Chief. When I think of John Mayer, I think of Continuum. When I think Casey Musgraves, I think of Golden Hour. Like, I've never felt that way about any of my records. I've always been proud of what I put out, and I think it was perfect for the season I was in. This is the first time that I'm like, this might be the record that when people think of Corey Kent, they think of this record. And that's a scary and super exciting place to be.
0: This is a great time for you to go with your gut.
2: Hey, and you know what? At the end of the day, you go with your gut, you have nobody else to blame but yourself, which is also a tough thing to do. But if it works, then, like, I'm going to sleep really well at night knowing that I followed what I thought I should do, as opposed to just listen to everybody else's opinion and do what they say is smartest. That's never really worked out for me. I'm going to sleep well at night either way.
3: 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Third shifters and those that avoid the sun. Thank you for being part of our family. 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

0: I was done for.
1: My name's Justin. This is the Overnight Ride. Corey Kent joins us on the show, and we are talking about his song Rocky Mount Low with Coe Edsel. Is there truth that you wrote this on a ski lift, top of the mountain?
2: Very true. Yeah, we were in Crested Butte, Colorado, and my wife and I, you know, we had our kids out there. We were teaching them how to ski for the first time, and that is a beating if you've ever tried to teach somebody how to ski. Whether they're four.
1: Pizza and what is it? Pizza and pie or pasta fry?
2: Yeah, French fries and pizza. Yeah. Regardless of how old they are, I tried to teach one of my best friends who's on the road with us how to ski, and it was, you know, he was like 28 years old, and it was tough to try to get that to click in somebody's mind. So we were just kind of worn out from the week, and my wife and I were like, we're going to go up and take one run by ourselves, just to like one last run before we leave with no kids. And, you know, grandma's at the bottom of the mountain hanging out with the kids. We go up and we're at the very top of the Crested Butte Mountain, and it just hit me. It was like Rocky Mountain Low. And we were going through kind of a tough personal time where we had just kind of an unexpected loss in our family. And that title, like, I didn't know what it meant at the time, but it just, like, you're at the top of this mountain, and this idea of like Rocky Mountain Low hit me, because it's like a you know, ironic thing. Rocky Mountain High makes sense, Rocky Mountain Low maybe not so much, but it felt like a low point. We're in the Rocky Mountains. It just came out of nowhere, and it just felt like, this is like, just put this in your back pocket. Mm-hmm. And so the next time I was in Nashville writing with some buddies, I was like, I have this idea. And we started writing the song. And as soon as we were done writing this song, it felt like you just drew the biggest, baddest bull. Like, and you're just sitting on it waiting for the chute to open. Like, you know, if you hold on tight, like, this could be a really big deal, you know. And then it kind of evolved. And I was like, we should ask Coe to be a part of it. And, you know, to his credit, man, he was open-minded, and we went and we cut this song, and the rest is history. But we didn't even tell anybody that we were cutting the song.
1: Okay.
2: That was the most fun part about it, is like, we both have labels, we both have management. There's a lot of people that have to sign off on something like that. So we were like, well, we don't want to be told no, so what if we just do it and don't tell anybody? And so that's what we did. We booked the studio out in Cisco, Texas, and the film crew, and we cut the song, and we turned it in, and we said, this is what we want to come out next, and we wanted to go to radio. And 3 days after it came out, we went to radio. To our team's credit, everybody bought in, yeah. And it's been our fastest song up the charts ever.
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0: My name's Justin. This is The Overnight Ride. Corey Kent is back on the show talking about his newly announced album, Heartland Rock and Roll, out at the end of September. So Black Bandana, the last record, a huge one for you. What's your mindset going into the new one? Do you say that was the past, let's do something new? Or do you keep kind of evolving?
1: Yeah, I mean, to a certain extent. Mm-hmm. You know, I think that we've been making the same type of music for a long time, and there's a really strong common thread through, you know, this will be my fifth record, third on a major label. You can go all the way back to our 2017 record and hear Heartland Rock and Roll influences for sure. And so some of these songs really, you know, are focused on, like, you know, dancing with the girl that got you to the dance in the first place, right? Some of these are serving those day one fans. And then songs like Empty Words are like, this is new, this is different, and let's be the tastemakers here. Let's put something in front of people that they might not know that they love yet, but I think they're gonna love it. And it's somewhere some blend of those two things, of staying true to what you've always done and continuing to get out of the way and let it evolve into what's next.
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15: For decades, the prevailing wisdom for someone who's had a heart attack has been to put them on beta blockers for the rest of their life. But new research suggests that might not be necessary, and that the benefits of these medications probably taper off after a year or two. On the whole, and for the average person, beta blockers are very safe and very effective. But, as with any medication, they can come with a cost. A financial one, and also potential side effects. We're talking about things like fatigue, dizziness, dry mouth, dry eyes. I want to be clear when I say that you absolutely should talk to your doctor before starting or stopping any medication. Point is, if you're years out from a heart attack and you're in otherwise good health, you might want to ask your doctor about discontinuing beta blockers. You want to, of course, keep up a healthy lifestyle, diet, exercise, and sleep. I'm Dr. Sanjay Gupta, helping you live a better life.
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1: Summer weather.
2: A dry start to your Friday, but we're watching scattered showers and thunderstorms picking up as we head into the afternoon. High temperatures for the day will get into the upper 80s. As we head into your Saturday, we are tracking the chances for strong to severe storms, with the main impact being gusty winds and some heavy rainfall, which could cause some localized flooding. From the WVLT First Alert Weather Center, I'm meteorologist Megan Desmal.
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8: For more than a decade, the Environmental Working Group has put out a list of the so-called Dirty Dozen. These are the non-organic produce contaminated with the highest levels of pesticides. Well, this year, spinach topped the list, followed by kale, collard, mustard greens, strawberries, grapes, nectarines, peaches, cherries, apples, blackberries, pears, potatoes, and blueberries. Now, all these fruits and vegetables are part of a healthy diet, so no one is saying you shouldn't eat them. Point is, though, you could consider buying these items organic if and when you can, and then taking extra care when you wash them. The FDA recommends rinsing all fruits and vegetables, even the ones that are organic, under running water that is slightly warmer than room temperature. Don't use soap, bleach, or any fancy produce washes. I'm Dr. Sanjay Gupta, helping you live a better life.
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0: You came to party, it's the right place. 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

0: Investigation says Leroy Brooks was wanted out of Knox County. Meanwhile, three Sevier County deputies found him at the Days Inn Motel in Pigeon Forge Wednesday. Sheriff Michael Hodges says Brooks pointed a gun at deputies, which led to them firing shots at him. Brooks died at the scene. No officers are hurt. Well, the Knoxville Police Department is reducing work hours for officers. Since 2021, KPD has had their officers working rotating 12-hour shifts because of staffing issues, but the department says staffing's now increased, so they're moving to a new setup. Starting Sunday, officers will work 10-hour days, 4 days a week, followed by 3 days off. KPD says this will improve work-life balance and create more opportunities for training. And Club XYZ announced they'll be selling off a bunch of inventory. This comes after the bar says they're closing after more than 20 years in business because of a lease dispute. They announced a liquidation sale happening Monday, June 29th from 11 to 3. Dolly Parton memorabilia, neon signs, and a karaoke sound system are just some of the items you can buy. Club XYZ's last day in business is Saturday. As for what's next, the property owner says the community can expect a new LGBTQ allied business to open in that space in the coming months. From the WVLT News. I'm Will Puckett with three things you need to know.
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2: Summer weather.
3: Temperatures are building into the upper 80s for today. We'll stay mostly dry for the start of your Friday, but as we head into the afternoon, beginning to see some scattered showers and thunderstorms picking up in that forecast, which will continue overnight. As we head into your Saturday, we'll watch the chance for a strong to severe storms move through with heavy rain possible. From the WVLT First Alert Weather Center, I'm meteorologist Megan Desmal.
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1: Good morning from the WVLT Newsroom. I'm Will Puckett. We're learning new details after Sevier County deputies are said to have shot and killed a suspect as they were serving a warrant at a Pigeon Forge hotel. The Tennessee Bureau

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2: My kids are now costing me more money again because of their laziness.
3: Jeez.
2: My daughter is moving. And yesterday we packed the trailers. And today she's moving. And I have hired 4 guys off of Facebook to come and unload 3 trucks and 2 trailers because I just don't want to take it up the steps.
3: I'm confused. Your daughter is 21, 22.
2: Yep.
3: You've got a son who's in his late
2: 19,
3: able-bodied.
2: Another daughter that's 18.
3: Got a
2: 13-year-old.
3: Farm worker that helps you sometimes.
2: Our
3: farm manager. Okay.
2: Mm-hmm.
3: So I don't understand why you need to hire anybody. You got...
2: Well, today, the 18 and 19-year-old both have to work, and we have an event at our farm, so my manager can't help. And yesterday, when we were packing the trailer, I was like, everybody needs to carry things, and love her to death, but my daughter was like, well, I have to pack. And I'm like, you can also carry things up and down the stairs, miss. I want a second-floor apartment.
3: What about Parker?
2: He complained the entire time. In fact, they were sending me text messages separately from the same room with pictures of each other not doing anything.
3: Sounds like my kids when I try to get them to clean the playroom. Same thing. Oh, he's not doing his share. He's not.
2: And then
3: And then hours go by and I'm like, y'all picked up a Lego.
2: Well,
3: get
2: I did.
3: Together.
2: I took the liberty of merging all of this together and printing it out for the viewing pleasure of our audience. We're going to do a little text thread theater. Joey, I think that you should be Parker. Carly, I think you should be Emma. And I will say I changed most of the naughty words, but you might want to read through your parts real quick and make sure that I didn't miss
3: anything. So these are actual text messages.
2: They're profanity-laced text messages.
3: They're your kids.
2: Of my kids from the same apartment,
3: right,
2: from the same room, texting me off location.
3: All right, text thread theater.
2: Emma goes first.
4: I'm about to go off on Parker. He's sitting there playing with grass.
2: I swear, if he leaves...
4: I'm getting really irritated.
3: Y'all need to come help. You need to get people come help. This is my day off, and I'm doing this out of free will. I had plans to go shooting with Gavin, but clearly that's not going to happen, and Emma's complaining. It's too much. It's ticking me off. She's not even helping. She's standing around telling me what to do like I just won't leave right now.
2: Everybody needs to be loading, and everybody needs to be carrying.
3: She isn't helping. I'm leaving it, too.
2: I am 47 years old. Papa is 87 year old. It's quite ridiculous that all of you all cannot load all that stuff so the two of us don't have to do it all. If I get there and I have to carry heavy crap, everybody's going to pay the price.
4: Parker is being a jerk. Papa and Martin left, and nobody's here, and I'm really overwhelmed. Mom!
2: Papa and Martin are eating at Buddy's and coming back. I'm working on something for the station, and then I'm coming.
3: Mom!
2: OMG. I'm grabbing a sandwich and then coming that direction, but I still have to go pick up more of her furniture at everybody else's houses.
3: She has carried 2 plants the whole time I've been here. I'm scraping myself up trying to carry all this furniture. I could be at work right now trying to make more money.
2: Parker, just help.
3: I understand this, but when she's yelling at me, when she's not doing stuff, it's very stressful.
2: I'm here. Let's just get this crap done. Emma, take the drawers out of your dresser. It's going to be lighter. You and Parker can pick that up and pick up the green cabinet. Neither one of them are heavy.
3: I love text thread theater.
4: And scene.
3: And scene. 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
2: I just got worked up thinking about it again.
0: Joey and Nancy. 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
12: A better life with Dr. Sanjay Gupta.
13: For decades, the prevailing wisdom for someone who's had a heart attack has been to put them on beta blockers for the rest of their life. But new research suggests that might not be necessary, and that the benefits of these medications probably taper off after a year or two. On the whole, and for the average person, beta blockers are very safe and very effective. But, as with any medication, they can come with a cost, a financial one, and also potential side effects. We're talking about things like fatigue, dizziness, dry mouth, dry eyes. I want to be clear when I say that you absolutely should talk to your doctor before starting or stopping any medication. Point is, if you're years out from a heart attack and you're in otherwise good health, you might want to ask your doctor about discontinuing beta blockers. You want to, of course, keep up a healthy lifestyle, diet, exercise, and sleep. I'm Dr. Sanjay Gupta, helping you live a better life.
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13: When we talk about how much exercise someone should get, current guidelines call for about 150 minutes of moderate intensity exercise or 75 minutes of vigorous intensity exercise every week. New study out of the UK makes a strong case for vigorous exercise if and when you can do it. Now, researchers determined that even little bursts of vigorous exercise can significantly reduce someone's risk of 8 different diseases: dementia, type 2 diabetes, fatty liver disease, chronic respiratory disease, chronic kidney disease, immune-mediated inflammatory diseases, major cardiovascular events, and atrial fibrillation. We're not talking about complicated training programs here. Just work with what you can into your everyday life. If you are breathless and unable to speak in complete sentences, then you've hit the mark. I'm Dr. Sanjay Gupta, helping you live a better life.
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1: Everybody, let's go.
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7: I'm not a deep thinker. I'm more of a surface level.
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8: Good morning. Good morning.
0: I've listened to WLVK all my life, and I've never heard such stupid stuff.
1: This is Sherry from Seymour. Here comes my two favorite people, Joey and Nancy.

0: hang on a second. Hang
1: okay.
0: on.
1: Okay.
0: I want you to know I'm feeling like $1 million.
1: Okay. You actually look like $1 million today.
0: Thank you. Thank you.
1: Really?
0: It's radio. Maybe you could describe what you see.
1: He has a very nice polo shirt on.
0: Thank
1: he
0: you.
1: Looks like he's very festive for the 4th of July. It
0: right.
1: fits very nicely, except for the sleeve is rolled up on the other side.
0: Oh, son
1: yeah.
0: of a gun.
1: It's all good. All good.
0: Well, thank you so much. I wonder what your mother-in-law would say if she saw me. I woke up this morning. Man, I'm rubbing the sleep out of my eyes. I posted a photo yesterday on the Joey and Nancy social channels. You can go check it out. Highly encourage that. I was working out at the gym, all right? And it was on them TRX ropes. Do you know what those
1: oh,
0: are?
1: Oh, yeah.
0: Right?
1: Those
0: I like
1: big,
0: those.
1: Big, thick ropes you can, like, lean back and
0: that's right.
1: do your pull thingies.
0: Working my back muscles,
1: yeah.
0: right? Doing some rows. And so I asked the trainer, I said, you know, could you snap a couple photos, okay? And I use those for National Fitness and whatnot. But, you know, I posted a photo. And I posted a very tough-looking photo, okay?
1: Uh-huh.
0: Got this
1: sweaty.
0: Man, I was
2: glistening.
0: Glistening. I love that word, Charlie. Thank you for using it. It's glistening. I got a tough face, strong jawline, right? Focused. You should see the other ones, by the way. Not as good.
1: I can't wait.
0: And Wanda Barger, which is Nancy's mother-in-law, her comment was, tough and buff. Thanks, Mom. Thank you. And I was like, I don't work out nearly as much as your husband, a.k.a. her son, but would she say that about him?
1: I highly doubt it.
0: I wonder.
1: I mean, listen, I love my mother-in-law dearly, but we definitely troll how she responds to everything. And I will say, we don't troll it to her face, but like we read it in Wanda Barger terms. Like we'll be like, it's such a beautiful day outside. Thank you to the Lord in heaven above. And thank you for Joey and his muscles, tough and buff. And
0: yeah. Yeah. So thank you. Thank you, Wanda.
1: That makes me crack up.
0: I want to print it on like photo paper.
1: Yeah, you do.
0: And sign it for her. Right.
1: Send oh my gosh.
0: Her. I don't want to make it weird for anybody.
1: You should. That. And that wouldn't make it weird. I would actually thoroughly enjoy if you did that.
0: That affirmation was what I needed yesterday.
1: That's so. Right.
0: Man, it's mm-hmm. Friday. We're going to have so much fun today. First of all, Ella Langley tickets. We got another pair of them and people are losing their minds over these. All right.
1: You think?
0: Okay. Was it yesterday? We had another caller get through. And what you're supposed to do is 8 o'clock, call us if you get through, which is the hardest part of it.
1: Right.
0: We call then who you want us to pick to go to the concert with you. They didn't answer, right?
1: No. Two days in a row.
0: Okay. Don't let that happen
1: and
0: today.
1: And it didn't just go to voicemail. Like, it wasn't an issue with iPhones. You know what I mean? Like, they just didn't answer.
0: Okay.
1: And I'm like, how do you do that?
0: Okay. If I were you, I would go sit with the person you want to go to the show with. Be right next to them, all right? That way you guarantee that they will answer their phone. Y'all could both try. Man, we've had siblings call 2 days in a row saying, hey, my sister told me to call. I said, yo, it's 9 o'clock. You're an hour late.
1: Yeah.
0: So 8 a.m. this morning, do not be late. Also, I want to try something this morning. I'm very excited about this. The birthday of America. It's coming up in about 8 days, Nancy.
1: It sure is.
0: Eight days.
1: Go USA.
0: So I was, doing some light reading of the preamble to the Constitution last night.
1: We the people.
0: It is very hard to read some of that. And I was like, can Nancy translate this for folks in East Tennessee?
1: Oh, please.
0: Would you do that this morning?
1: Please.
0: All right, we'll do that. Hot tea, Lucky 7, all coming up. Hold on.
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0: Well, hey, it's hey. Jelly and Nancy. What's up? What y'all doing?
1: I'd like to sing to you.
0: All right. Floor is yours.
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3: Good morning from the WVLT Newsroom. I'm Will Puckett. Blount County deputies need your help finding a truck that may have been involved in a deadly hit and run. The sheriff's office says a pickup truck hit Joyce Frey while riding her bike near Old Niles Ferry Road. She died at the hospital after being found in a ditch. Deputies are now looking for a black or dark blue GMC pickup. They're also asking for doorbell camera video. If you know anything, call Blount County Dispatch. That number is inside your WVLT News app. Morristown Hamblin Humane Society says they're closed right now because of parvovirus. The shelter says they're under quarantine. They're not taking in dogs or puppies unless it's an emergency where animal control needs to get involved. Veterinarians say parvovirus is a highly contagious disease that can cause fever or vomiting in dogs. The shelter is asking for donations of bleach and rescue disinfectant. Well, the Museum of Appalachia is gearing up for its anvil shoots for the 4th of July. For the first time, the annual event runs 2 days. It's happening next Friday and Saturday at the museum in Clinton. Using gunpowder, an anvil is blasted high into the air. This is how early Americans marked the holiday and other big moments. Launches are scheduled hourly from 10 in the morning through 2 each day. The two-day event will feature a national bell ringing ceremony to mark America's 250th. You can get tickets to the event inside your WVLT News app. From the WVLT Newsroom, I'm Will Puckett with three things you need to know.
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5: Summer weather.
6: A dry start to your Friday, but we're watching scattered showers and thunderstorms picking up as we head into the afternoon. High temperatures for the day will get into the upper 80s. As we head into your Saturday, we are tracking the chances for strong to severe storms, with the main impact being gusty winds and some heavy rainfall, which could cause some localized flooding. From the WVLT First Alert Weather Center, I'm meteorologist Megan Desmall.
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2: Good morning.
3: How can we help you?
2: This is a big one. My parents, I love them dearly. Kids love spending time with them, but every time they come back, I have to debunk another conspiracy theory that my parents have, like, nestled into their little brains.
3: Ooh. Oh, no. Okay, wait. I need an example.
2: Well, you know, the classic one, the moon landing was faked.
3: Oh, my gosh.
1: Wait, is this grandma or grandpa feeding them?
2: It's granddad, but, you know, my mom doesn't help.
1: And then what do your kids say when they come back?
2: Oh, Mom, did you know that the government doesn't want us to know that the earth is flat?
3: Oh, my gosh.
2: Oh, my son, he just went down a rabbit hole for hours. Okay, and of course, he wasn't looking for the stuff saying, no, this is wrong. It was all the reasons that it was right.
1: Yeah.
3: How old are these children?
2: They're 11 and 8, so they're that age where they just believe anything, and they worship their grandparents.
3: They're the age that go to school, and they're like, guess what I learned this weekend? And the teachers are like, please stop talking.
2: Exactly. So I try to use it as an educational tool to teach them the truth, but it's just, I feel like I'm becoming the villain.
3: Have you talked to your parents yet about this?
2: I tried. You know, it's the whole, you know, parent thing. It's just... They're like, oh, it's just harmless. They're
3: okay,
2: just
3: so it's a big fat no, is what you're saying.
2: Yeah. And they don't seem to understand that I would much rather them tell them embarrassing stories about me when I was a kid.
1: Yeah.
3: Right.
2: Than, you know, yeah, that the earth is flat.
1: Like, why do they think it's okay to tell your kids this stuff?
2: Well, because they believe it's upon them to educate them properly. They say, you know, that the schools and teachers don't want to teach them the truth, so it's up to them to do so.
3: Oh, my goodness.
1: This is straight up conspiracy.
3: I don't even know if I have advice for you. Wait, do your parents, like, live close by, or do you ship your kids off for, like, a week in the summer?
2: Oh, I ship them off for a week in the summer.
1: Yeah.
3: Like, you can't be there with them and be like, Dad, stop.
2: Yeah.
3: Oh.
1: Here's how I see it. So you could tell your kids, everybody's got different opinions, and ma'ams and pap-paps, they believe things. And, you know, don't believe everything that you read on the internet and you see on TV. And, you know, and if you have any questions, come home and talk to me. That's one way.
3: That's a good idea, Joey.
1: The problem is my kids would rat me out to my parents if I told them that.
2: My 11-year-old, like, oh, grandma and grandpa said you were going to say that.
3: Oh, so they've already debunked the debunker.
1: Well, then you got to talk to them.
3: Oh.
1: You got to talk to them, and you got to do it in a way that's not like... See, because you don't want to threaten them and say, hey, I'm going to keep the kids from you.
3: No, but you could threaten them and be like, I'm going to have to put you in a home if you keep saying things like this. Yeah, and I choose the home, guys. That's me.
2: Yeah, I'll buy them tinfoil hats for Christmas or something.
1: Oh, my gosh.
2: I just don't want to be the villain.
3: Well, listen, I don't have any useful advice on this one. So I think we should pause and let people kind of butt in with their opinions.
1: Yeah.
3: Because surely somebody's going to have a better opinion than me on this.
1: Angela's on the phone. Her parents keep filling her kids' heads with conspiracies every time they go. This makes me laugh and cringe at the same time for you. All right, what do you do if you're her? Do you say something to the kids? Do you talk to the parents? Do you just, you know, disown them? Like, what do you do? 656-9485. Call or text. We'll be right back.
0: Joey and Nancy.
4: 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I'm Pete Michaels.
5: Temperatures are building into the upper 80s, starting nice and dry, but with scattered showers and thunderstorms picking up in the afternoon. From the WVLT First Alert Weather Center, I'm meteorologist Megan Desmall.
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1: Group therapy, Angela on the phone. Her kids are 8 and 11, and they want to go see their grandparents for summer break.
2: Right.
1: They're begging to go. The problem is every time she drops them off and picks them up, they come back with a new conspiracy because grandma and grandpa love the YouTube rabbit holes. What was it? The flat earth, the moon landing's fake. What's another classic one?
2: Oh, I've heard that birds are really flying computers.
1: The birds aren't real.
2: Yes, birds aren't real.
3: No, please stop giving them ideas.
1: See, it could be worse. All right, what does she do?
2: Andrea, what do you think?
4: I was going to say the answer is real simple. Honey, the parents are old. They don't know anything like we do. Mm-hmm. You're more hipper than that.
2: More hipper? Yeah.
1: So call them dummies is what you're saying, Andrea.
5: Yeah, got
4: it. Yeah, pretty much. Yeah,
1: got
4: our
1: it.
4: Parents don't
1: they're
4: know.
1: They're old. They're crazy.
2: They've got the old-timers disease.
1: Mm-hmm.
4: There you go. Sometimes they're right, sometimes they're wrong.
1: Morning, Michael. What do you want to say?
6: The advice that I would give is I would just talk to the kids and be like, why don't you Google it?
1: Oh, okay.
2: I mean, you could, but I'm worried about the old Google AI overview. Because if you want Google to tell you you're skinny, Google's going to tell
1: it's
2: you you're
1: true,
2: skinny.
1: True. Yes. All right. Thanks, Michael. Appreciate it. Oh, boy. Skeeter's on the phone.
2: Hey, Skeeter.
7: She should leave them alone. Let them be grandparents. The kids will realize one of these days that it was all just
1: cuckoo for
7: games.
1: Cocoa Puffs.
2: Maybe.
7: Cuckoo for Cocoa Puffs, absolutely. My papa told me to stay away from girls. I run from them till I was 20, that they would kill you.
2: Oh.
7: And I run from them till I was 20 year old. And now I've been married 30 years and I'm realizing he was right.
2: Yeah.
1: Oh, hot dog. Hey, thank you, Skeeter.
2: Sounds like a different group therapy.
1: See
2: bye,
1: you, buddy.
2: Skeeter.
1: I got a message from Kimberly. Kimberly says, use it as a teaching moment about critical thinking. About talking to your kids.
2: Aren't they for critical thinking?
1: I don't know. Are your kids smart?
3: Oh, they're smart. They take after me.
1: Okay.
2: Oh, sure. Talking to me. I was like,
3: but
2: you've met my kids.
3: Yeah.
1: All right. Chase texted. He said, tell the grandparents to keep the spooky stuff to themselves. That's what I'm saying. Just pump the brakes on some of the conspiracy stuff.
2: Yeah.
1: Like, it's all good. I'm not judging you. But, like, just don't. You know, my kids think, but they believe everything you say. And,
2: everything.
1: And I don't want them to have to walk away with that. I'd rather think about how much fun they had over the summer.
3: That's good.
2: Hey, I'm just going to tell you good luck because I feel like you need it.
1: You know what this needs? You know what this needs? Angela, this needs a follow-up. So
2: yeah, it does.
1: You go talk to your...
3: Yes, it does.
1: What are you going to talk to your parents?
3: I'm going to rip the Band-Aid off and do it.
1: All right. Oh. Talk to your parents. We'll give you a couple weeks. We'll check back in. You let us know when you're ready, and we'll get an update on how the conversation went with your conspiracy theory parents.
3: Sounds good.
2: Good luck.
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0: theme song for our Southern Life Expo, which is coming up July 11th at the Knoxville Expo Center. It would probably be that one. Tracy Bird, I'm from the country.
1: I think so.
0: And I like
1: sure.
0: that one. This is a totally free event. It's 9 to 4 at the Expo Center, courtesy of Visit My Smokies. And if you love living in Knoxville, East Tennessee, the South, this is where you need to be.
1: We have almost 200 vendors. You can shop for boutique clothing, kid stuff, handmade jewelry, hats. I mean, jams and breads and ceramics and woodworking. Oh, right. And I mean, the list goes on and on and on.
0: Yeah, I love the handcrafted stuff.
1: I love that. Because it's so unique.
0: So that's going to be July 11th. More info, go to WIVK.com. Speaking of living in the South, we're about to be on our 250th birthday of the old USA.
1: Yes, yes.
0: And I was reading the preamble to the Constitution last night for some light reading. And man, it is hard. Some of these, I was like, what was the word that got me? Posterity. And I was like, I got to Google that. So Nancy, would you translate?
1: Does that have anything to do with?
0: No, and that's not prostate.
1: Okay.
0: Okay. Posterity. If you would translate for us when we come back, that'd be helpful. Okay.
1: Okay.
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3: Good morning from the WVLT Newsroom. I'm Will Puckett. A North Knoxville road will get a much-needed improvement following deadly hit and run. The city says they received a $15,000 grant from the AARP that'll go towards safety upgrades on Walker Boulevard in the Whittle Springs neighborhood. This comes after a 75-year-old was hit and killed. The city says they'll add a raised sidewalk and flashing warning signs on the road. Four East Tennessee libraries receiving state money to boost digital literacy at their libraries. Lawmakers announcing more than $8,000 across Anderson, Roan, and Morgan counties. They say the money will expand broadband access at the libraries and provide more educational opportunities. And a time capsule for the people by the people. The Tennessee Valley Authority is putting together a time capsule, and they need your help. TVA is asking for folks who live in its service area to write up a couple of paragraphs about what everyday life is like in 2026. Those will then go into the time capsule. The box will then be displayed at one of TVA's dams for all to walk by until it's opened in about 50 or so years. The time capsule is to commemorate the celebration of 250 years of our country. You have until July 31st to submit your notes. Inside the WVLT Newsroom on this Friday, I'm Will Puckett with three things you need to know.
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5: Well, good morning. I can tell you the traffic is building in a hurry. I think a lot of folks trying to head out early to beat the 90-degree temperatures later today. That's before this afternoon. Sometime after noon or 1 o'clock, things will get crazy again. No early morning crashes. Possibility of patch of fog here and there, but not bad so far. 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
1: Summer weather.
2: Temperatures are building into the upper 80s for today. We'll stay mostly dry for the start of your Friday, but as we head into the afternoon, beginning to see some scattered showers and thunderstorms picking up in that forecast, which will continue overnight. As we head into your Saturday, we'll watch the chance for a strongest of your storms move through with heavy rain possible. From the WVLT First Alert Weather Center, I'm meteorologist Megan Desmall.
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3: America 250, or do we call it USA 250? I've lost control.
4: I'd like to call it 250.
3: 250. I know Carly is very particular about the America 250 thing.
4: It's the USA. Because America can be North America, South America,
3: Brazil,
4: Central America.
5: Lord of mercy.
3: We all know what it is.
5: It's America.
3: America.
5: There is no A and there's no South America.
3: Yeah.
5: There's only North America.
3: Okay. So I was looking at some documents. You know, I saw the Constitution, I think, last year, and the Declaration of Independence, Bill of Rights, and all that stuff. I can't read none of that.
5: I don't understand
3: old English, right?
5: Yes, old English is very difficult to read.
3: So I thought in honor of America's birthday, or the USA's birthday, on July 4th, what me and you could do is provide a service for the folks of East Tennessee, and we could translate different founding documents, okay? And this morning, I would like us to translate the preamble to the U.S. Constitution, if you don't mind, Nancy.
5: I am here for this.
3: So I'll give the actual line, and then you will translate it into East Tennessee.
5: Okay, we got this.
3: We, the people of the United States, in order to form a more perfect union...
5: Well, in East Tennessee, we say, hey, listen, it's everybody together, even when folks who argue on Facebook like it's their full-time job.
3: Establish justice, ensure domestic tranquility, provide for the common defense.
5: Look, we're just trying to stop the drama, keep the holler calm, and be ready to deal with anybody who comes in hot with some Dollar General energy.
3: Promote the general welfare and secure the blessings of liberty.
5: Y'all, we just want to keep things good for everybody and make sure freedom hangs on tighter than leggings at a county fair.
3: To ourselves and our posterity.
5: This is for us and the future troublemakers who's going to blame us for everything but still ask us for gas money.
3: Do ordain and establish this Constitution for the United States of America.
5: Y'all, we're locking this thing in so nobody can pretend they didn't know the rules like they always do.
3: And that's it.
5: That's East Tennessee translates the Constitution.
2: Joey and Nancy got all the
6: hot tea.
5: I got to get out of my redneck voice for a second. Y'all, leave it to Ella Langley to have over 200,000 fans crash the queue on Ticketmaster yesterday. I've got all that tea and more coming up next.
2: Joey and Nancy.
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17: 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Thank you so much for finding us on our stream. 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

0: finally crashed Ticketmaster yesterday when over 200,000 fans entered the queue at the same time. So these were the fans that were given pre-sale codes on her website for a 10 a.m. like time slot.
1: Is this for her Dandelion tour?
0: Yes. The problem was it crashed like at 9:45. It crashed way before the pre-sale even technically started, and people were very not happy with
2: it. I'm sorry, but are we trying to get tickets to an Ella Langley concert, or are we trying to get clearance into the Pentagon? Because everybody is coming to the Ella Langley concert, and everybody lost the Ticketmaster war.
0: Okay, Ticketmaster. Basically, dude, it's your job to sell tickets. Like, there's no way that they did not know how popular her tour is.
1: What are we missing here? Why? There's a reason that they keep crashing, and I would imagine, I'm going to go technical here for a second. I wonder if they would say, listen, these are spurts. They're every once in a while. We don't need this level of robustness all the time. But you would think ahead of like a Garth or an Ella or whoever that they would be like, hey, plug another computer in or something.
0: Well, here's the issue that we've kind of discovered. Ella, when they did this tour and booked these venues, she wasn't nearly as big as she is now.
1: Yeah.
0: So she's already outgrown the venues that she's playing, which is going to make it harder for fans to get tickets. So more people signed up for her presale.
1: I got it.
0: And it was like the Taylor Swift thing.
1: Yeah.
0: Like, it just didn't work.
1: Now, remember, you get free tickets from your friends Joey and Nancy this morning, 8 a.m.
3: Hot tea.
0: Dan and Shay crashed a fan's wedding earlier this month. They planned the entire surprise with the bride's maid of honor.
4: So we rolled up to this wedding. Grant and Gracie are getting married.
5: The groom actually reached out on Instagram.
6: Hey, that was awesome. We didn't ruin it.
0: They performed several songs. It was almost like a miniature concert, including Marry You Again, which is their song that dropped last night. Apparently, they're going to be crashing several weddings coming up soon. And I'm thinking, that is one heck of a way to promote a brand new song.
1: Exactly.
0: Just crash people's weddings.
7: I love it.
3: Hot tea.
0: Megan Maroney pulled off an epic prank on Kenny Chesney yesterday. She sent a mariachi band to his room to sing Christmas carols.
8: Oh, Merry Christmas. I wanna wish you a Merry Christmas. I wanna wish you a Merry Christmas.
1: Kenny's singing with him.
0: Apparently, he was held up in his hotel room signing thousands of albums. And so she was like, I got you, friend.
1: A true friend.
0: I think that is epic. I'm Nancy. That's your hot tea.
9: You know the rumor and a lot of mystery. Joey and Nancy sip a hot tea.
10: 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Main secondaries look good. Climb up a little bit in and out of Blount County. A couple of minutes, pick up, drop off at the airport. Steady flow inbound, outbound around Oak Ridge, Oliver Springs, and, of course, Edgemoor Road. 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
11: Temperatures are building into the upper 80s, starting nice and dry, but with scattered showers and thunderstorms picking up in the afternoon. From the WVLT First Alert Weather Center, I'm meteorologist Megan Desmall.
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1: 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It's Where Are You Listening to the WIVK Stream? You go first, Nancy. Well,
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25: Few people now have asked me about a TikTok trend that they've come across. It's called 75 Hard. The challenge was created by entrepreneur and author Andy Frisella, who calls it a, quote, transformative mental toughness program and an Ironman for your brain. So here's what it entails. Eat a structured diet with no alcohol, drink a gallon of water, read 10 pages of nonfiction, take a progress photo, and complete two 45-minute workouts, one of them outdoors, every day for 75 days. Quite a challenge. We asked CNN fitness contributor Dana Santis about this, who reminded us that sustainable fitness isn't about punishment or proving discipline through extremes. It's about building habits that integrate into your lifestyle in a way that feels supportive and repeatable. If you ask me, that's going to be the key to long-term success. I'm Dr. Sanjay Gupta, helping you live a better life.
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0: 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Nate Smith. All right, coming up later on the show, we're going to do a practice round of speed dating with producer Carly. If you don't know, she's single, has been single, and, you know, she's going to go to an actual speed dating event on Sunday, which is huge for her.
1: Well, of course it is.
0: Never done it before. So we need some guys right now. 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You know, it's just practice, 30 seconds long. 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
1: Ask her questions, tell her about yourself.
0: 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Our number is 656-9485, and we're coming right back.
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5: Good morning from the WVLT Newsroom. I'm Will Puckett. We're learning new details after Sevier County deputies are said to have shot and killed a suspect as they were serving a warrant at a Pigeon Forge hotel. The Tennessee Bureau of Investigation says Leroy Brooks was wanted out of Knox County. Meanwhile, three Sevier County deputies found him at the Days Inn Motel in Pigeon Forge Wednesday. Sheriff Michael Hodges says Brooks pointed a gun at deputies, which led to them firing shots at him. Brooks died at the scene. No officers are hurt. Well, the Knoxville Police Department is reducing work hours for officers. Since 2021, KPD has had their officers working rotating 12-hour shifts because of staffing issues, but the department says staffing's now increased, so they're moving to a new setup. Starting Sunday, officers will work 10-hour days, 4 days a week, followed by 3 days off. KPD says this will improve work-life balance and create more opportunities for training. And Club XYZ announced they'll be selling off a bunch of inventory. This comes after the bar says they're closing after more than 20 years in business because of a lease dispute. They announced a liquidation sale happening Monday, June 29th from 11 to 3. Dolly Parton memorabilia, neon signs, and a karaoke sound system are just some of the items you can buy. Club XYZ's last day in business is Saturday. As for what's next, the property owner says the community can expect a new LGBTQ allied business to open in that space in the coming months. From the WVLT Newsroom, I'm Will Puckett with three things you need to know.
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8: Summer weather.
9: A dry start to your Friday, but we're watching scattered showers and thunderstorms picking up as we head into the afternoon. High temperatures for the day will get into the upper 80s. As we head into your Saturday, we are tracking the chances for strong to severe storms, with the main impact being gusty winds and some heavy rainfall, which could cause some localized flooding. From the WVLT First Alert Weather Center, I'm meteorologist Megan Desmall.
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0: Nancy in the morning.
1: Tennessee and travel stops. Come on in. You're welcome here. Just make yourself at home.
2: Okay.
1: My Tennessee and travel stops.
2: Y'all, Dolly opened up her Tennessee and travel stop a couple of days ago. Producer Carly was there for the grand opening. And what we did not talk about yesterday is my fascination that she recorded a custom theme song for the gas station.
3: I wonder how often this plays. Does it play at the top of every hour there?
2: I hope it plays nonstop.
3: I love it, but for the employee's sake, I hope it doesn't.
2: Welcome back to work.
1: Tennessee and travel stop.
2: It's just, she can do no wrong. And I'm just thinking, of course, I go down this rabbit hole. I'm like, does she have a jingle for every business she's in? Because I was thinking she's got the line of dog clothing. She's got cookbooks. Dunkin' Hines. Is that Dunkin' Hines?
3: Yeah.
2: She got the cookie mix or whatever, the brownie, whatever it is.
3: All the above. It's cake and brownies.
2: Obviously, she's got the stuff at Dollywood. So I dug into this a little bit, and she has sung custom jingles. When new rides open sometimes, okay?
3: Okay.
2: This is the one for Wild Eagle.
3: Okay, I don't know if I'm ready for this.
2: I don't know if it still plays or not, but this is what Dolly recorded for Wild Eagle.
3: This could be on her rock album.

0: Just anything. Just anything.
1: Okay.
0: I'm like, can we get a fire in the hole jingle? Do we've got one for...
1: I can help her write that one.
0: For that ride. Here is Dolly's Big Bear Mountain jingle. And apparently when they did the debut of the ride, Carly reminded me of this. She had a choir there to help her sing
1: what?
0: This. Sorry, listen to this. Big Bear Mountain, Dolly Parton.
2: Big Bear Mountain, Big Bear, we're looking for you. Born on a mountaintop in Tennessee, the greenest state in the land of the free. Raised in the woods, he knows every tree.
0: It's so good.
1: Okay, listen, I kind of love that one.
0: Big Bear, Big Bear Mountain, Big Bear, we're looking for you. Oh my God. You want to hear the whole
1: she
0: thing?
1: She needs a kids show.
0: You are so right.
1: She really needs a kids show.
0: They could bring back Mr. Rogers, yeah, but it's
1: I
0: Mrs. Parton.
1: Was just thinking that. Although she I think she could go by Miss Dolly. Or how about Aunt Granny on PBS?
0: Oh my gosh. Carly has corrected me. I'm sorry. The choir was for the Wild Eagles song.
1: Okay.
0: She had a choir out there for that.
1: I want to go back to Aunt Granny on PBS.
0: She doesn't have any more time left in her day. When's she going to film this?
1: I don't know, but I just think that that's what needs to happen.
0: It's Joey and Nancy. We'll come right back.
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0: free tickets for her 8 a.m. this morning on 107.7 WIVK. It's Joey and Nancy. I know my kids grow up, and I feel like I'm such a present dad. So yesterday was the very first time that I ever felt like, oh my gosh, I feel like I have missed something with them. And what was happening is I was on Google Photos. All my photos get backed up there, and it had a memory. And I see my oldest son, Johnston, he's 12.
1: Okay.
0: And I see this photo or this video, and I'm like, man, he looks so young there. Looks like a little boy. Oh, he's still a little boy, you know, in a way. Right. He's 12. But I was like, when was that? I click on it. It was a year and a half ago. And I go, oh, wait, what?
1: So he was 10 and a half, basically.
0: Yeah.
1: Okay.
0: And I'm used to looking at photos from a year ago from him or my other son and going, okay, they look about the same. Maybe 4 years ago, he looked young. So I'm looking at this and I go, what? I go, oh my gosh. You know, he's 12 going on 13. You know, he's got things going on.
1: Time flies.
0: He's got, but I'm saying he's changing.
1: Yes.
0: He's changing. So then I made the mistake of clicking on the video where I could hear his voice.
1: Oh no.
0: And I'm like, oh my God, he sounds like the sweetest little angel. Now, I was there at the time, and I didn't think that at the time, but yesterday, I was just like, I want to see if this makes sense. I wish I could go back a year and a half, just for like an hour.
1: I could see that.
0: Where I could just go back, and I'm like, let me soak all this in. This is how he talks now. This is how he looks now. And same thing when he was four and brand new. Does that make sense to be able to go back and be like, I wish I would just in hindsight, like try to absorb it? Because you try to do it in real time, but it doesn't work sometimes.
1: Well, like I know that my daughter, she was a cheerleader in middle school and high school. And that's when I was full-time self-employed. And so I was working 24 hours a day. I would like to go back to one of her cheerleading days and put my phone down.
0: Right.
1: And be present and appreciate being at 700 basketball games, but like
0: right.
1: Really, really appreciate it.
0: Gosh, I felt, and listen, I'm very present, and I know that. And so then I was just like, I went to bed last night. I was bummed out about this. I'm like, this is how this feels. I'm like, and he's great. We've got such a great relationship. And, but it's different now. He's growing into a man. I think he's got a mustache. That's weird. But
1: it's like a peach fuzz mustache.
0: Whatever it is.
1: Yeah, it's thin.
0: And I'm like, is that relatable? You know, to think back. And I'm like, you know, at the time, you know, I probably was just annoyed, you know, at something. Or I was like, oh, you're being loud. Or stop, you know, doing whatever with your brother. And now I'm just like, I know that's normal. And so then I thought to myself, you know what? But he's still 12, dude. And at some point, you're going to look back and say, I wish I would have remembered 12.
1: You will.
0: So
1: you absolutely will. Today, I mean, I was looking at pictures of my grandbaby yesterday. He's 8 months old. And I was looking back at his NICU pictures. And I was like, oh,
0: right.
1: Look how tiny he was.
0: So I guess, you know, I want to encourage everybody, because this is where I landed on this. If you feel that way about anybody in your life, it could be your dog. I mean, it could be your spouse or your kids, or grandkids. Like, instead of being so regretful about the past, it's like, take the moment right now.
1: Yeah, put your phone down.
0: What's the moment right now that in 10 years you might look back and say, I wish I would have paid attention? And that helped me go to bed last night, because I'm just like, he's got a long life. I got a long life ahead of me, too. We've got an opportunity, you know, still absorb this stuff.
1: Listen, you are one of the most present dads I have ever seen. Like, you guys, y'all have one of the most tightly, like, woven family bonds that I've ever seen. So I would take that advice from you any day.
0: Thanks, Nance. All right, Lucky 7, we come right back with tickets to Dollywood, Splash Country, and tickets for Neon Nights. Hold on.
2: Yeah, almost afraid to say anything. Doing very well so far. We've got the one wreck at Western Avenue, 44th Street, Western Avenue at Ed Schaus. Eastbound drivers, beautiful morning. A little bit of sunrise glare, sun visor, sunglasses. Here we go with the traffic slowing a bit now. 40 west into downtown, southbound on 75. We've got softer water, better water. 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
3: Temperatures are building into the upper 80s, starting nice and dry, but with scattered showers and thunderstorms picking up in the afternoon. From the WVLT First Alert Weather Center, I'm meteorologist Megan Desmall.
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3: Good morning from the WVLT Newsroom. I'm Will Puckett. Blount County deputies need your help finding a truck that may have been involved in a deadly hit and run. The sheriff's office says a pickup truck hit Joyce Frey while riding her bike near Old Niles Ferry Road. She died at the hospital after being found in a ditch. Deputies are now looking for a black or dark blue GMC pickup. They're also asking for doorbell camera video. If you know anything, call Blount County Dispatch. That number's inside your WVLT News app. Morristown Hamblin Humane Society says they're closed right now because of parvovirus. The shelter says they're under quarantine. They're not taking in dogs or puppies unless it's an emergency where animal control needs to get involved. Veterinarians say parvovirus is a highly contagious disease that can cause fever or vomiting in dogs. The shelter is asking for donations of bleach and rescue disinfectant. Well, the Museum of Appalachia is gearing up for its anvil shoots for the 4th of July. For the first time, the annual event runs 2 days. It's happening next Friday and Saturday at the museum in Clinton. Using gunpowder, an anvil is blasted high into the air. This is how early Americans mark the holiday and other big moments. Launches are scheduled hourly from 10 in the morning through 2 each day.

0: The two-day event will feature a national bell-ringing ceremony to mark America's 250th. 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
1: I think the good news is I don't see a need for an alternate. No major interstate wrecks. Clearing an earlier wreck, Western Avenue, 44th Street, that'll be near 640. Short touch of the brakes on and off Alcoa Highway, airport pickup, drop off. Eastbound drivers, a little bit of glare on a beautiful Friday morning. An extra 2 to 4 minutes early Broadway at 640. 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
4: Summer weather.
5: Temperatures are building into the upper 80s for today. We'll stay mostly dry for the start of your Friday, but as we head into the afternoon, beginning to see some scattered showers and thunderstorms picking up in that forecast, which will continue overnight. As we head into your Saturday, we'll watch the chance for a strong to severe storms move through with heavy rain possible. From the WVLT First Alert Weather Center, I'm meteorologist Megan Dusmall.

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5: Great prize.
4: 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Contestant one is Amanda. Hi, Amanda.
6: Hello.
5: Are you ready to try to win Dollywood tickets, Amanda?
6: Oh, yes, I am.
4: Remember, this is how this works. You get 3 seconds per question. If you get one right, we'll go to the next question. If you get one wrong, we hang up and go to the next person. Whoever answers question 7 wins.
5: Question 1, Amanda. Tony the Tiger is the mascot for what cereal?
6: Frosted Flakes.
4: Question 2, which Disney princess wore glass slippers?
6: Cinderella.
5: Question 3, what shape has forms such as isosceles and scalene?
6: That's crap. I don't know.
4: A lot of shape questions this week.
5: I mean,
4: Benjamin, we're on question 3 on Lucky 7.
5: What shape has forms such as isosceles and scalene?
7: Triangle.
4: All right, question 4. In what U.S. town was the movie Rocky primarily filmed? It's hard sometimes.
5: Bye, Ben.
4: Moving to Rutledge. Heath, we're on question 4. What U.S. city was the movie Rocky primarily filmed?
8: Chicago.
4: Oh, all right.
5: Y'all, there's a statue there. Come on. Lindsay.
9: What a thought.
5: In Sweetwater.
4: All right, Lindsay, question 4. What city was the movie Rocky primarily filmed?
6: Philadelphia.
4: Oh, look at that.
5: Good job. Question 5. What currency is used in Mexico?
6: Pesos.
4: I have a kid in the background. We're on to question number 6. What drink does James Bond prefer shaken, not stirred?
6: Gosh.
4: Wouldn't it be funny if the kid in the background yelled that one out, too?
5: I would have fallen out.
4: Lisa Maryville. Hey, what drink does James Bond prefer shaken, not stirred?
6: Martini. Vodka martini.
9: That's it.
5: Question 7 for these Dollywood Splash Country tickets. What material are musical tubular bells made from?
6: Metal?
4: Yeah.
5: Wow! I was like, did I say the question wrong? No.
4: Delayed reactions over there in Maryville. Hey, Lisa, you got hooked up. Tickets to go to Dollywood Splash Country. And tickets to go check out Neon Nights. Hey, the celebration continues.
5: Love it.
4: All right, we're going to be back Monday morning. We'll play. And what do we got? $50 to Pharmacy Restaurant?
5: We sure do.
4: 7:30 on with it.
1: 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More Joey and Nancy next.
4: Producer Carly sprung on us Monday morning that she's going speed dating on Sunday. This is big for her. We said, hey, let's get you some practice rounds.
5: Please.
4: We got some callers standing by. We're going to talk to them next and see if we can get Carly ready for Sunday.
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13: A Better Life with Dr. Sanjay Gupta.
14: For years, we've been talking about both the positive and negative effects of being on social media. And I would say, by and large, for older adults, social media is net positive. Not all positive, but net positive. Helps them keep in touch with friends and stay social. But for younger people, social media use, especially heavy use, tends to be net negative. In fact, according to this year's World Happiness Report, youth who use social media more than 5 hours a day reported a lower level of well-being. And researchers who study this sort of thing found that many teens wish these platforms didn't even exist, and yet they can't seem to stop using them. Experts we talked to largely suggested two things: Ideally, along with your friend group, take some time offline. Also, try to recurate your algorithm so it shows you posts that'll make you feel good. I'm Dr. Sanjay Gupta, helping you live a better life.
0: Hey, it's Heather here on the WIVK stream. You can hear me every weekday from 10 to 1. And when you want to know what's happening in East Tennessee, I'll tell you. 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

0: Joey Nancy Show, 107.7 WIVK. We found out earlier this week our producer Carly, who's single and has been as long as we've known her, is going speed dating on Sunday, which is a massive jump.
1: Massive.
0: Huge. All right. She's never done
1: and,
0: it before.
1: Hold on. She signed up on her own without either one of us saying a word.
2: Mm-hmm.
1: So
0: some big progress for her.
1: Yeah.
0: So we're going to help her with some practice rounds of speed dating this morning. We got a few callers on the phone. Morning, Jonathan.
3: Hello.
1: Hello.
0: Welcome to speed dating on the Joey and Nancy Show. And producer Carly, you've got, are you ready to go, sir?
3: Yes, sir.
0: All right. You've got 30 seconds. You're on the clock. You just sat down. Go on now.
3: How are you doing today, Carly?
2: I'm good. How are you?
3: Doing pretty good. What do you like to do for fun?
2: I like to go to concerts and travel and read. What about you?
3: I like to travel. I actually have a CDL, and I actually did do some entertainment work. And one of the artists that I drove for actually...
0: Oh, I'm so sorry. Time's up. I'm so... Sorry.
3: Oh, okay. Man.
1: I wanted to know the last part of that. You should have started with that on the front part.
0: Who's the artist?
3: Ella Langley.
0: Oh, okay.
1: What?
0: All right.
2: Wow.
0: You might have just earned yourself a bonus 30 seconds.
1: Maybe so. Maybe so.
0: Thanks, Jonathan. Hey, Bobby. All right, you ready to do a practice round of speed dating with producer Carly?
4: I'm ready.
1: All right. I'm going to set the timer. On your mark, get set, go, Bobby.
4: Hey, Carly.
2: Hey, Bobby. How are you?
4: I'm good. How are you?
2: I'm doing great. So what brings you here today? Why are you single?
4: Well, because Peppy says I can't get married.
2: Oh. Who's Peppy?
4: Peppy's the bird.
2: A bird?
4: Yeah.
2: You have a bird?
4: No, he calls me butt crack.
2: Oh, okay.
0: Oh, time's up.
1: Time's up. Oh, time's up.
0: Thank you, Bobby. What a service you've provided. All right. Daniel's on the phone. Daniel, can we get 30 seconds of your time to help Carly practice speed dating?
5: Yeah.
0: Okay.
1: Oh, this should be good. Okay. Do we need to give him any advice? She's been doing a lot of talking lately, so maybe Daniel can do more of the
0: talking.
1: Could
0: you take control of the conversation? She's trying to control things.
1: Yeah.
0: It's clearly not working for her, so.
1: Okay. Okay, Daniel, on your mark, get set, and go.
5: Okay, so what do you like to do for fun?
2: I like to go on hikes and travel and read and go to concerts. What about you?
5: I like watching sports. I love the outdoors. So, let's see here. Do you have any animals?
2: I do. I have a dog and a cat. The dog is Lily, and the cat is Willow.
5: Let's see, I got a dog and a cat as well. My cat name is Benji, and my dog's name is Hooch.
2: Oh!
1: Okay.
2: What are your thoughts on Taylor Swift?
5: Taylor Swift, I mean, she's good. I like her music.
2: Okay.
5: I wish I wouldn't see her on the NFL all the time.
0: All right, time's
1: and
0: up.
1: Time's up.
0: Time is
1: sorry.
0: Up. Oh, thank you.
1: Whoa. This was awkward.
0: We got time for one more. Gas station Judy.
6: Well, how are you doing?
1: Well, we are good. We need a little help from you. Carly is going speed dating on Sunday, and we need somebody to help kind of coach her, get her a little more comfortable. Can you help her speed date?
6: Okay. Hi. How are you?
2: I'm doing good. How are you?
6: Oh, well, we're going to laugh a lot.
2: Okay, we're going to laugh a lot. What do you...
6: Yeah.
2: What's your first impression of me right now, Judy?
6: We're going to eat.
2: Okay.
1: Okay. Okay.
2: Great first impression I've made.
1: Okay.
6: And then we get a good pizza.
1: Okay.
6: And then we share a cigarette at the end of the night.
2: Oh, well, Judy, I have asthma.
6: Maybe you can put a cape on your head and just poke the cigarette through that little hole.
0: Okay. Okay, time's up. Thank you, Judy.
2: Sounds like a blast.
0: Bye, Judy.
6: Bye.
0: Oh, man. Let me check on Judy. Oh, yeah. Good luck to you Sunday.
7: Thank you. I hope I get more than 30 seconds.
0: I expect a whole report back Monday morning on the Joey Nancy Show.
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8: You know, no need to panic, but you're beginning to bog down on interstate lanes, especially moving into downtown, north on Chapman Highway, really from Young High Pike, really Stone Road all the way inbound on Chapman. Busy, but moving. 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
9: Temperatures are building into the upper 80s, starting nice and dry, but with scattered showers and thunderstorms picking up in the afternoon. From the WVLT First Alert Weather Center, I'm meteorologist Megan Desmall.
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20: A better life with Dr. Sanjay Gupta.
21: For decades, the prevailing wisdom for someone who's had a heart attack has been to put them on beta blockers for the rest of their life. But new research suggests that might not be necessary, and that the benefits of these medications probably taper off after a year or two. On the whole, and for the average person, beta blockers are very safe and very effective. But, as with any medication, they can come with a cost. A financial one, and also potential side effects. We're talking about things like fatigue, dizziness, dry mouth, dry eyes. I want to be clear when I say that you absolutely should talk to your doctor before starting or stopping any medication. Point is, if you're years out from a heart attack and you're in otherwise good health, you might want to ask your doctor about discontinuing beta blockers. You want to, of course, keep up a healthy lifestyle, diet, exercise, and sleep. I'm Dr. Sanjay Gupta, helping you live a better life.
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5: Good morning from the WVLT Newsroom. I'm Will Puckett. A North Knoxville road will get a much-needed improvement following deadly hit and run. The city says they received a $15,000 grant from the AARP that'll go towards safety upgrades on Walker Boulevard in the Whittle Springs neighborhood. This comes after a 75-year-old was hit and killed. The city says they'll add a raised sidewalk and flashing warning signs on the road. Four East Tennessee libraries receiving state money to boost digital literacy at their libraries. Lawmakers announcing more than $8,000 across Anderson, Roan, and Morgan counties. They say the money will expand broadband access at the libraries and provide more educational opportunities. And a time capsule for the people, by the people. The Tennessee Valley Authority is putting together a time capsule, and they need your help. TVA is asking for folks who live in its service area to write up a couple of paragraphs about what everyday life is like in 2026. Those will then go into the time capsule. The box will then be displayed at one of TVA's dams for all to walk by until it's opened in about 50 or so years. The time capsule is to commemorate the celebration of 250 years of our country. You have until July 31st to submit your notes. Inside the WVLT Newsroom on this Friday, I'm Will Puckett with three things you need to know.
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7: All right now, just be patient. 40 westbound from Cherry Street all the way through downtown. Southbound Broadway, Fountain City, really from the Duck Pond all the way down and around 640. 640 on and off of Western Avenue and 640 west to 40. A couple of light cycles now for Fountain City traffic on Broadway and here at Kingston Pike near Pellissippi Parkway. 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
9: Summer weather.
10: A dry start to your Friday, but we're watching scattered showers and thunderstorms picking up as we head into the afternoon. High temperatures for the day will get into the upper 80s. As we head into your Saturday, we are tracking the chances for strong severe storms, with the main impact being gusty winds and some heavy rainfall, which could cause some localized flooding. From the WVLT First Alert Weather Center, I'm meteorologist Megan Desmal.
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2: All right, here we go. Last chance to win Ella Langley tickets on the Joey and Nancy Show. Devin, good morning.
3: Hey, Joey.
2: Can you believe it, buddy? You made it through.
3: I'm surprised.
1: Devin, who are we calling for you to try to take to this Ella Langley concert?
3: My wives. We're big fans.
2: Okay. Have you had a conversation with your wife suggesting that we might call her?
3: Not yet.
2: Oh.
1: Oh, yeah. Lord have mercy. Lord, all right. Well, let's hope she answers the phone. Hello, Devin's wife, who doesn't know to answer the phone right now.
2: Work on our communication.
4: Yeah, we do.
1: Two husbands this week. Neither one of them have told their wives.
2: Here we go.
5: Hello.
1: Oh.
2: Is this Michaela?
1: This Michaela?
2: Hello?
5: Yes.
1: Michaela, this is Joey and Nancy from WIVK. How are you doing?
5: Good. How are you?
1: Okay. I'm good. Do you like a guy named Devin?
5: Yes, I do.
1: You do? Okay.
2: Do you like Ella Langley?
5: Yes, I do, actually.
2: Okay. Well,
1: would you like to go see Ella Langley with Devin sitting next to you?
5: I would love that, yes.
1: Where you're going, sister?
2: Y'all just got free tickets.
5: Woo! That's awesome.
1: Yay!
5: Thank you.
2: Devin, it worked out, man. You're yeah. lucky.
1: Woo!
3: She sounds really excited, yep.
2: Cool. Wonderful. Wonderful. Hey, you guys got tickets to go see Ella at Thompson Bowling Arena at Food City Center September 24th in Knoxville.
3: You guys are awesome. Thank you so much.
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0: Langley crashed Ticketmaster yesterday with over 200,000 of her fans trying to buy tickets for her Dandelion tour at the same time. It was crazy. They were all given pre-sale codes, and it crashed before it ever even launched, and people were not happy with it.
1: I'm sorry, but are we trying to get tickets to an Ella Langley concert, or are we trying to get clearance into the Pentagon? Because everybody is coming to the Ella Langley concert, and everybody lost the Ticketmaster war.
0: She said, listen, we're aware that they're having some issues. We're working to get it running. But you got to think, like, it's Ticketmaster. Right. Y'all should know better.
2: And she'll buy, like, the higher internet package or whatever.
0: Get a Starlink.
2: Maybe that would help.
0: Dan and Shay crashed a fan's wedding earlier this month.
3: So we rolled up to this wedding. Grant and Gracie are getting married. The groom actually reached out on Instagram.
4: Hey, that was awesome. We didn't ruin it.
0: Yeah. I would have fallen over. They performed a bunch of songs and then sang Marry You Again, which is their song that dropped last night. Apparently, they're going to be crashing a bunch more weddings. I think this is a genius way to promote a new song.
5: Hot tea.
0: Megan Maroney pulled off an epic prank on Kenny Chesney in Las Vegas yesterday. He was a little down and out because he had to sign a whole bunch of albums. So she sent a mariachi band to his drawer at the hotel to sing Christmas carols. I just want to let you know that if I ever have a bad day, send me a mariachi band.
2: I've done it before.
0: I know. I want another one.
2: Totally works.
0: I'm Nancy. That's your hot tea.
6: And now you know the rumor and a lot of mystery. Joey and Nancy sip a hot tea.
7: You know, most of the slowdowns I'm looking connecting to and through downtown, no surprise. A couple of extra minutes dealing with Middlebrook Pike, Western Avenue, in and outbound. 2 to 4 minutes at times Rocky Hill, Sequoia Hills. Sequoia Hills, my opinion, stay to the right lane. 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
8: Temperatures are building into the upper 80s, starting nice and dry, but with scattered showers and thunderstorms picking up in the afternoon. From the WVLT First Alert Weather Center, I'm meteorologist Megan Desmall.
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0: on WIVK, live on the free WIVK app. It's Joey and Nancy. Starting on, is it Monday, Nancy? Is it Monday this is happening? Okay. We are going to start giving out free Dollywood and Dollywood Splash Country wristbands. Now, what's happening on Monday is you want to invent a time?
1: I wrote it down in a meeting.
0: Okay.
1: And
0: we'll let you know. We'll let you know soon.
1: I was going to say.
0: Okay. Yeah, I don't want to mess this up.
1: It'll be between 7 and 9 a.m. sometime.
0: It's good, Nancy. What a hedge. But we will let you know where we are going to be giving out free Dollywood wristbands. Now, if you just moved to town, we do this every single year. We give out thousands of these things. And depending on which wristband you get, you could either go to Dollywood or Dollywood's Splash Country, courtesy of Dolly Parton Children's Hospital. But Monday mornings, we announce the location for that week.
1: Yep, you show up to that location, and it's one per person. And if you miss that location, look, we can't give it to you again. But you can download the WIVK app, and you can stream all week. And we're going to give that out multiple times on the stream.
0: That's the thing about the app. That's the only way to hear it after the first announcement. It's part of our 107 Days of Summer and 107 Days of Winning, presented by First Watch Cafe. Hey, we're coming back. It is a Friday. We're doing Name That 90s Country. 10 90s country songs, 1 second clips. How many can I name title and artist? We find out next.
2: 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You got my permission to take the day off. Enjoy it. 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I'm Pete Michaels.
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0: Well, hey, it's Joey and Nancy. What's up? What y'all doing?
1: I'd like to sing to you.
0: All right. This floor is yours.
1: Moving on up to the east.
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9: Summer weather.
10: Temperatures are building into the upper 80s for today. We all stay mostly dry for the start of your Friday, but as we head into the afternoon, beginning to see some scattered showers and thunderstorms picking up in that forecast, which will continue overnight. As we head into your Saturday, we'll watch the chance for a strong to severe storms move through with heavy rain possible. From the WVLT First Alert Weather Center, I'm meteorologist Megan Desmal.
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0: 90s country? How many songs can you name from just a 1 second clip? It's Name That 90s Country on the Joey and Nancy Show.
1: Oh, it's Friday. Somebody say yeah.
2: Yeah.
1: We'll work on that. Name That 90s Country, 10 90s Country songs, 1 second clips. How many can I name, title, and artist? We'll see today. Had a couple of good weeks in a row.
3: Yeah, I'm proud of you.
1: Afraid to even say anything about it, honestly. Here we go. We'll start with song number one. You can play along if you're listening in your car on the WIVK app. Song number one. Is it the Confederate Railroad? No. Let's try that again. Is it Keeper of the Stars?
3: Yes, it is.
1: It's Tracy Byrd.
3: Yeah, there you go.
4: Keeper of the Stars.
3: I wonder if he'll sing this when he comes to concert. The fair.
1: It'd be weird. You show up and he's like, I don't sing it anymore.
3: Yeah, exactly.
1: Number two. That's The Dance. It's by Troil Garth Brooks.
3: I love it when you use their legal name.
1: Well, duh. Somebody's got it. Number three. Oh, that is A Bad Goodbye. It's Wynonna and Clint Black.
4: We're the band.
1: Number four, piano this week, apparently. I don't want to miss a thing, and it's, I don't want to mess it up. Mark Chestnut.
3: Yeah.
4: And I don't want to miss a thing.
1: Shout out to Mark Chestnut.
3: Did he cover this from Aerosmith, or did Aerosmith cover him?
1: He did. Okay. He covered it. All right, number five. Oh, that is Hypnotize the Moon, and it's by Clay Walker.
4: Hypnotize the Moon.
1: Number six on this piano edition of Name That 90s Country. I Can Love You Like That. It's by John Michael Montgomery.
4: I can love you like that.
3: I love this song.
1: It's so good.
3: I really do.
1: Yeah. Number seven. Me and You. It's by Kenneth Chesney.
3: Nice.
4: Yeah.
3: Yes.
1: Three more. Number eight. Let's do it again. Is it, it's not Colin Ray, right?
3: Mm-mm. No.
1: Oh, boy, I know it, too. Shoot. I'm going to need an artist, but I will name it after you tell me.
3: Pam Tillis.
1: That is, Giddy Up.
3: No.
1: Let the, okay. I was going to say, let my pony run or whatever it is.
3: No, but
1: it's,
3: I like that.
1: Spilled Perfume?
3: Yes.
1: Okay.
5: Well,
1: you've used it a couple times recently. I was second guessing whether it could be that.
3: Okay.
1: Now, number nine. That is Trisha Yearwood. And that is Walk Away Joe.
4: Mm-hmm. And that boy's just a walk away.
3: Such an iconic song.
1: Number two. That's Garth Brooks' favorite song of hers, by the way.
3: Is it?
1: I thought you should know that. Ah. Somebody look at the radar. We got a Texas tornado coming to town? No?
3: No, we don't.
1: Son of a gun?
3: No.
1: That is not what it is?
3: I quit.
1: Oh, is it Trace Adkins?
3: Yes.
1: Oh my gosh, I'm so embarrassed. Listen to this. On TikTok, does this sound like Texas tornado? It does. That's every light in the house is on.
3: Yes.
4: Every light in the house is on.
1: Sounded like you trying to get words out. Ah, there we go.
3: I'm going to give you a 9.5 out of 10.
1: Thank you, Nancy. Being generous. Come right back. 3 90s country songs in a row. Our kickoff to the weekend is next on Wibbit.
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8: A Better Life with Dr. Sanjay Gupta.
9: A colleague of mine went to a meeting of the primetime seniors the other week. There are programs like this all over the country for people in their 60s, 70s, 80s, and beyond to stay active. It's not just something to keep older folks busy. It helps to keep their bodies in shape and their brains sharp. Showing up with a good attitude is a must, and research shows that having the right mindset actually does lead to better physical aging. So if you need some suggestions to boost your positivity, experts we talked to recommended focusing on goals, which can boost your confidence. Practice gratitude, they said. One of the seniors my colleague met told her that just waking up in the morning is, quote, better than the alternative. That's true. Focus on the things you can control. Diet and exercise, and very importantly, surround yourself with positive people, because that can be contagious. I'm Dr. Sanjay Gupta, helping you live a better life.
10: 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Hey, what's up? 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

0: 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I cracked up to this. Lainey Wilson at a recent wedding, her father-daughter song that she danced with her dad for.
1: Right.
0: Was Butterfly Kisses.
1: Oh.
0: From the 90s. And she sang it at her kindergarten graduation.
1: Oh.
0: Isn't that sweet?
1: That's precious.
0: All right, 4x4 by You is playing on WIVK.

0: 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Every time we play that song, do you see yourself slow dancing with your husband, Nancy?
1: Yes.
0: It's y'all's song.
1: It's our song. Now, we always just stand up and dance wherever we are.
0: Are you Gary or Joe Don when you sing the song? Or
1: I'm Gary.
0: Jay DeMarcus. Gary LaVox.
1: I'm Gary. Call me Gary.
0: Gary Bear. My man Gary. TVA is doing a 250th time capsule. And it's not for their 250th because, you know, they've been around less than 100 years. It's got to be for America.
1: Right.
0: What do you put in a USA 250-year time capsule? Like, if you put any, they said, Nancy, you got to pick one thing that I guess that represents 2026 America.
1: Oh, it has to represent this year? Because I'm always like, they need to put a Civil War coin in there or something.
0: No, they got that covered. I'm saying something from 2020. If you pick one thing that I guess in, I don't know, 250 years, they can go, oh, that's what 2026 was. I'm putting you on the spot.
1: Yeah. I mean, like, the only thing I can think of is, like, an iPhone with a charger to make sure that you have to put the charger in there with it, obviously. And then, like, when you put the password on there and then just say, when you power this up in 250 years, like, the password is 1234, and then, like, we've all recorded a message on it.
0: Apparently, TVA is wanting people to write messages about what life is like.
1: Depressing. My kids are entitled.
0: Everybody's on their phone.
1: Gas is really expensive. Yeah. They're going to be like, what's gas?
0: Yeah. The reflecting pool is peeling right now.
1: Yes.
0: Sunscreen may or may not work according to TikTok. Let's see. What do you write?
1: I don't even know.
0: Maybe we shouldn't help. TVA is doing this. If you want to find out, I guess you could look it up. We'll put it on the Joey and Nancy Facebook page if you want to be encapsulated in their capsule.
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0: 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Happy 250th America.
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9: A Better Life with Dr. Sanjay Gupta.
13: There are lots of things you can measure to get an idea of how healthy you are at any given moment. Temperature, heart rate, blood pressure, just to name a few. But how about how healthy you will be and how long you're likely to live? According to a new study out of the University of Buffalo, two simple strength tests are pretty accurate at predicting longevity in older women. One is hand grip strength, and the other is how quickly people can stand up from a seated position without using their arms. By the way, I remember interviewing former President Jimmy Carter when he was quite old and being really impressed how he just popped out of the chair without using his arms. Not a lot of older people can actually do that. But I think the message here is that maintaining strength as you age is going to help you perform everyday activities, but also help you avoid injury and stay independent. I'm Dr. Sanjay Gupta, helping you live a better life.
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21: Summer weather.
22: We're staying mostly dry for your Friday, but there are some slight chances of some spotty showers as we're heading into the later portion of your day. Temperatures will be warming into the upper 80s, and as we head into your Saturday, we'll continue with those 80s, but we're more so tracking those chances for strong to severe weather, with the main impacts being localized flooding and gusty winds. From the WVLT First Alert Weather Center, I'm meteorologist Megan Dusmal.
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Missed the show? 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

0: 107.7 WIVK. You're going to love this. Okay. So Chick-fil-A for like 10 years in a row has been named the number one restaurant. Like fan restaurant. It's been toppled. Did you see this?
1: No.
0: I'm pretty sure Jimmy John's has taken over. And I'll be honest, I'm like surprised by that.
1: I love Jimmy John's.
0: I know you do, Nancy. It's all your fault. Come on, Chick-fil-A. Get them cows up on more billboards.
1: Right.
0: All right, it's Luke Combs at WIVK. 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

0: WIDK, it's Joey and Nancy.
1: Zach Top came out the other day. He goes, listen, y'all, I am made to be listened to, not looked at. And I was like, what is he talking about? He's like, I don't want to act anytime soon.
0: You don't want to be behind the camera, yeah, behind the microphone.

0: Joey and Nancy on WIVK.
1: Learned this morning that Nancy's mother-in-law thinks I'm buff and tough. Wanda Barger posted a photo of me working out yesterday at National Fitness. And she just had a really nice thing. She put a little emoji in there for me. And I want to thank your mother-in-law.
2: I didn't know she put an emoji. I stopped at the buff and tough.
1: And buff and tough. She's so right. So wise.
2: Oh, man.
1: What'd you learn this morning?
2: That Carly probably needs a little more help than our listeners were able to give her. She's going speed dating this weekend, and they tested her on some things, and they didn't really talk a whole lot.
3: And then we get a good pizza.
2: Okay.
3: And then we share a cigarette at the end of the night.
4: Oh, well, Judy, I have asthma.
3: Maybe you can put a cape on your head and just poke the cigarette through that little hole.
2: Wasn't that a COVID mask at one point?
1: I do think
2: where you put a straw
1: that.
2: Through it.
1: I did come up with that. A little zipper.
2: That'd be great.
1: Thank you, Judy. All right. We'll find out Monday how Carly's speed dating goes. We're also going to be back with Lucky 7 at 7:30, which is $50 to pharmacy restaurant. Y'all, we've got a lot going on next week. 8:30 in the morning Monday.
2: Uh-huh.
1: That is your first time. You're going to find out where we are going to be handing out free wristbands. We do it every single year for Dollywood and Dollywood Splash Country, courtesy of Dolly Parton Children's Hospital. So 8:30 is when you get the location.
2: And we're only going to give it out at 8:30 on Monday. If you miss it, you can't be up in here texting saying, where is it? Nope. You got to download the WIVK app and listen on the stream. That's where we'll give it out more times next week.
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15: A better life with Dr. Sanjay Gupta.
16: They say consistency is key, but sometimes you just gotta switch it up. A new study out of Harvard School of Public Health found that varying your exercise routine could add years to your life. What exercise someone did didn't matter much. What did matter was that all the exercises together worked all the muscle groups in their body. Now, an added benefit to changing things up is it can help you push through the plateau effect. That's when your body gets so efficient at doing something that you actually stop getting better at it. And we know from previous research that specializing in any one sport at a young age can make someone actually more prone to injury. And as experts we talk to point out, even elite athletes switch up things with their workouts, making sure to target strength, cardio, flexibility, balance, and doing that every single week. I'm Dr. Sanjay Gupta, helping you live a better life.
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1: Well, hey, it's hey. 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
2: Summer weather.
3: Temperatures warm into the upper 80s, staying mostly dry with a slight chance of spotty showers as we head into the afternoon. Heading into your Saturday, though, we will watch a chance for strong to severe storms entering into the forecast, with heavy rain, localized flooding, and some gusty winds as your primary impact for you. From the WVLT First Alert Weather Center, I'm meteorologist Megan Desmal.
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That's thanks to First Watch Cafe. It's Friday, y'all. Let's go.

0: little Zach Brown Band for you on 107.7 WIVK. I'm Heather. Happy Friday! Doesn't it feel good? Can you tell I'm excited? Got a big smile on my face. I think it's going to be nicer today than what we originally had anticipated. Clouds rolling in this afternoon, but that might be a nice little break from the heat, and then rain not till this evening. So fingers crossed, we might have us a little lakeside, poolside afternoon.
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14: Summer weather.
15: Temperatures are warming into the upper 80s with mostly dry conditions with a slight chance of spotty showers as you're heading into the afternoon. From the WVLT First Alert Weather Center, I'm meteorologist Megan Desmal.
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Are you in the queue? Trying to score some Ella Langley tickets? Holy smokes. She's still crashing servers. It's been an adventure. Let me know if you score some. Here's Shane Prophet right now on Wivick. Help.

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Ella Langley, officially a superstar. Tickets are officially resale only. Here she is.

0: 107.7 WIVK. Heather, if you scored tickets to Ella Langley's tour at face value, consider yourself like a lottery winner, okay? Because it was a very difficult. It looks like the majority of tickets yesterday went to scalpers, which is so depressing. I mean, you wait all that time, then you're 300,000 in the queue, and then you go on StubHub and they're like double the price. It's just ridiculous. I didn't realize Knoxville going to be one of the biggest shows she plays on this Dandelion tour. Like, for instance, she's playing the Greek Theater in L.A. That's only 6,000 seats. She's not playing Crypto Arena, which is kind of a head scratcher, but, you know, they've been putting this tour together for a while. I was kind of surprised by that. Anyway, if you're going to the show in Knoxville, congrats on securing that bag. And if you need somebody to go with you, I mean, just holler at me.
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17: For more than a decade, the Environmental Working Group has put out a list of the so-called Dirty Dozen. These are the non-organic produce contaminated with the highest levels of pesticides. Well, this year, spinach topped the list, followed by kale, collard, mustard greens, strawberries, grapes, nectarines, peaches, cherries, apples, blackberries, pears, potatoes, and blueberries. Now, all these fruits and vegetables are part of a healthy diet, so no one is saying you shouldn't eat them. Point is, though, you could consider buying these items organic if and when you can, and then taking extra care when you wash them. The FDA recommends rinsing all fruits and vegetables, even the ones that are organic, under running water that is slightly warmer than room temperature. Don't use soap, bleach, or any fancy produce washes. I'm Dr. Sanjay Gupta, helping you live a better life.
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28: Summer weather.
29: We're staying mostly dry for your Friday, but there are some slight chances of some spotty showers as we're heading into the later portion of your day. Temperatures will be warming into the upper 80s, and as we head into your Saturday, we'll continue with those 80s, but we're more so tracking those chances for strong to severe weather, with the main impacts being localized flooding and gusty winds. For the WVLT First Alert Weather Center, I'm meteorologist Megan Desmal.
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107.7 WIVK. Fire up that rumor mill, baby. You know I love some celebrity gossip. And I've got it. It's about the wedding of the decade. It's coming up in two songs right here on WIVK.

0: It's Cody Johnson here on your Frog Station, 107.7 WIVK. I got so many questions about the wedding of the decade. The first question being, has it already happened? Because there is an argument to be made for that. But the Taylor Swift, Travis Kelce wedding rumors at Madison Square Garden are now cooking on high heat, baby. An event company filed for a permit to close the block around Madison Square Garden. So close all streets. And then they also requested permission to add an exterior canopy around the building, or at least around the entrances, that would be temporary from July 2nd to July 4th. We all know July 4th is Taylor Swift's favorite holiday, and rumors that she was going to get married on July 3rd have been swirling for months. Again, is she already married? Are we ever going to find out? Are we ever going to get pictures? Or is it happening next week? So many questions.
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13: 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And by age 50, about 85% of men will have significantly thinning hair. 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That's the ultimate control of their appearance. I'm Dr. Sanjay Gupta, helping you live a better life.
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2: Summer weather.
16: Temperatures are warming into the upper 80s with mostly dry conditions with a slight chance of spotty showers as you're heading into the afternoon. From the WVLT First Alert Weather Center, I'm meteorologist Megan Desmond.
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107.7 WIBK. We got our Southern Life Expo coming up. I'm going to tell you all about it. It's going to be a lot of fun. Here's new music from Jelly Roll.

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0: 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July 11th. 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Shout out to them. We are going to show you what is awesome about living in East Tennessee. We've got a magician that's going to be there, bluegrass band, Appalachian storytellers, and shout out to our boy Bryson Quick. He is going to perform. It's going to be a lot of fun. Even the sports animal, they're getting involved. They're doing their big ticket giveaway that afternoon. So you're going to see some people walk out really excited that they just won season tickets to different sports over at UT. It's going to be a lot of fun. There's going to be delicious food and there's going to be air conditioning. And it's absolutely free at the Knoxville Expo Center. That's July 11th. 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
18: A better life with Dr. Sanjay Gupta.
19: Osteoporosis affects millions of people in the United States and around the world. It's a disease that basically causes someone's bones to become weak, brittle, and porous, which can increase their risk of fractures. Now, the good news here is there are things you can do other than, or in addition to, taking medications to prevent fractures before it's too late. One is to up your intake of calcium and vitamin D. You also want to eat more protein. One functional medicine dietitian told us that that helps build muscle, and if you're building muscle strength, then you are also building bone strength. You want to be mindful of your workouts. The best ways to build bone density, one therapist told us, are going to be resistance exercises like lifting weights, and also exercises that make your bones take a bit of an impact, such as jumping or even running, just loading the bones a little bit more. I'm Dr. Sanjay Gupta, helping you live a better life.
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24: Summer weather.
25: Temperatures warm into the upper 80s, staying mostly dry with a slight chance of spotty showers as we head into the afternoon. Heading into your Saturday, though, we will watch a chance for strong to severe storms entering into the forecast with heavy rain, localized flooding, and some gusty winds as your primary impact for you. From the WVLT First Alert Weather Center, I'm meteorologist Megan Desmal.
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We're halfway through our Friday. 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I have food news next.

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0: Yeah, little Riley Green with hints of Toby Keith sprinkled in right here on 107.7 WIVK. That'll get you fired up for this weekend. We are halfway through the day. Very excited about that. Of course, I've got some food news to kick off your lunch hour. I don't know if you know this, but at Courage Food Hall, I still have only been there one time. I've got to make my way over in that direction because Disco Chicken and Donuts. These guys drove up when I was hanging out over at Rusty Wallace Hyundai one day. And the reason I know that is because their Jeep was decked out in Disco Chicken and Donuts decor. I was like talking to them about their business. And then I go and I see on the news that they are ranked third globally. They are one of the official highest rated gluten-free restaurants, not in the state of Tennessee, in the whole United States. They're like third best globally. It's just absolutely incredible. And that's according to an app that you can't like buy your way into the app. Like they actually review. It's very legit. But yeah, Disco Chicken and Donuts. You haven't checked them out. I like to promote small business. And I also just really liked them when they drove up and I love their Jeep. It was fantastic.
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13: A better life with Dr. Sanjay Gupta.
14: A colleague of mine went to a meeting of the primetime seniors the other week. There are programs like this all over the country for people in their 60s, 70s, 80s, and beyond to stay active. It's not just something to keep older folks busy. It helps to keep their bodies in shape and their brain sharp. Showing up with a good attitude is a must, and research shows that having the right mindset actually does lead to better physical aging. So if you need some suggestions to boost your positivity, experts we talked to recommended focusing on goals, which can boost your confidence. Practice gratitude, they said. One of the seniors my colleague met told her that just waking up in the morning is, quote, better than the alternative. That's true. Focus on the things you can control. Diet and exercise, and very importantly, surround yourself with positive people, because that can be contagious. I'm Dr. Sanjay Gupta, helping you live a better life.
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15: Summer weather.
16: Temperatures are warming into the upper 80s with mostly dry conditions with a slight chance of spotty showers as you're heading into the afternoon. From the WVLT First Alert Weather Center, I'm meteorologist Megan Desmal.
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0: WIBK. Maybe this weekend I can catch up on some World Cup action. A 10 p.m. first kick, or, you know, whatever they say in soccer. It wasn't happening for me last night, okay? I had to finish off campus and then I had to go to bed. But the U.S., they lost 2-1, I think, to Turkey. It might have been 3-1. I don't know. But anyway, they lost to Turkey, but it's okay because that was the final game of group play. So they had already won Group D, and so it's not going to affect anything. So now they're on to the round of 32, which is the knockout round. So we will have to be ready for that. The U.S. men's national team is going to face Bosnia in the round of 32, and that's going to be on July 1st. So we can just keep those World Cup vibes flowing right into the 4th of July.
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20: For more than a decade, the Environmental Working Group has put out a list of the so-called Dirty Dozen. These are the non-organic produce contaminated with the highest levels of pesticides. Well, this year, spinach topped the list, followed by kale, collard, mustard greens, strawberries, grapes, nectarines, peaches, cherries, apples, blackberries, pears, potatoes, and blueberries. Now, all these fruits and vegetables are part of a healthy diet, so no one is saying you shouldn't eat them. Point is, though, you could consider buying these items organic if and when you can, and then taking extra care when you wash them. The FDA recommends rinsing all fruits and vegetables, even the ones that are organic, under running water that is slightly warmer than room temperature. Don't use soap, bleach, or any fancy produce washes. I'm Dr. Sanjay Gupta, helping you live a better life.
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6: Summer weather.
7: We're staying mostly dry for your Friday, but there are some slight chances of some spotty showers as we're heading into the later portion of your day. Temperatures will be warming into the upper 80s, and as we head into your Saturday, we'll continue with those 80s, but we're more so tracking those chances for strong to severe weather, with the main impacts being localized flooding and gusty winds. From the WVLT First Alert Weather Center, I'm meteorologist Megan Desmal.
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We're always playing today's best country. 107.7 WIBK. Boys, we made it. We made it through another week. My kids are in studio with me. Say hi. Hi. It's Friday, y'all. Have a great rest of your day. Rich Bailey's in the studio next.

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0: 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Zach Top bringing that 90s country sound back to the radio. Boy, does it sound good. That one's called South of Sanity. Today's the final day for Amazon Prime Days, and boy, I'm glad it's going to be over. I've done a lot of shopping, spent a lot of money, but I also found out a few things. Few items that I was looking to purchase during Amazon Prime Days, I Googled them before I made the purchase, and I found them at a lower price at local stores right here in East Tennessee. So if you're going to be purchasing something, it's going to pay for you to compare prices.
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0: Hey, what's going on? 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Thank you so much for finding us on our stream. 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I'm on from 1 until 3, so I hope you'll be listening to me because you never know who might stop by.
15: 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I'm just kidding. 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
25: There are lots of things you can measure to get an idea of how healthy you are at any given moment. Temperature, heart rate, blood pressure, just to name a few. But how about how healthy you will be and how long you're likely to live? According to a new study out of the University at Buffalo, two simple strength tests are pretty accurate at predicting longevity in older women. One is hand grip strength, and the other is how quickly people can stand up from a seated position without using their arms. By the way, I remember interviewing former President Jimmy Carter when he was quite old and being really impressed how he just popped out of the chair without using his arms. Not a lot of older people can actually do that. But I think the message here is that maintaining strength as you age is going to help you perform everyday activities, but also help you avoid injury and stay independent. I'm Dr. Sanjay Gupta, helping you live a better life.
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26: Temperatures are warming into the upper 80s with mostly dry conditions with a slight chance of spotty showers as you're heading into the afternoon. From the WVLT First Alert Weather Center, I'm meteorologist Megan Desmal.
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If you're going to be driving near Shod Road and Pleasant Ridge Road this evening, look out for the Tennessee Highway Patrol. They're going to be doing another sobriety check tonight. Best thing for you to do is just

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0: 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We got your chance to get into Dollywood and Dollywood Splash Country for free. 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

0: 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That's Jordan Davis for you this afternoon. And next thing you know, we are rolling through 107 days of summer and 107 days of winning, courtesy of our friends over at First Watch Cafe. What can you win? 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And to find out the day, time, and location of our next stop, check out Joey and Nancy this Monday morning right around 8:30.
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14: A Better Life with Dr. Sanjay Gupta.
15: By age 35, two-thirds of American men will experience some degree of noticeable hair loss. And by age 50, about 85% of men will have significantly thinning hair. That's according to the American Hair Loss Association. Now, one dermatologist explained that hair loss can either be genetic or it can be triggered by stress, illness, surgery, medications, major life events. No matter the cause, a lot of men, understandably, are frustrated by hair loss because it seems like a loss of control. You can take great care of your scalp by all sorts of expensive lotions and potions, but that might not matter. There are some tried and true medications that might work, like minoxidil or finasteride. But another solution is just shaving it off. And I've heard more and more how liberating this can be for a lot of guys. That's the ultimate control of their appearance. I'm Dr. Sanjay Gupta, helping you live a better life.
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2: Summer weather.
3: Temperatures warm into the upper 80s, staying mostly dry with a slight chance of spotty showers as we head into the afternoon. Heading into your Saturday, though, we will watch a chance for strong to severe storms entering into the forecast, with heavy rain, localized flooding, and some gusty winds as your primary impact for you. From the WVLT First Alert Weather Center, I'm meteorologist Megan Desmal.
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107.7 WIVK, Megan Maroney and Kenny Chesney currently out on concert tour. They're actually really good friends. They were performing out in Las Vegas. Kenny was up in his hotel room signing copies of his new album. He was kind of bummed out. So Megan Maroney hired a mariachi band to go up to the room and sing him Christmas songs. He loved it.

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0: 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It's Kenny Chesney for you this afternoon, and I go back. Big congratulations going out to Bridget Mork of Maryville. Picked up a trip for two to see Alan Jackson on his farewell tour. As a matter of fact, his final show happening at Nissan Stadium tomorrow night. 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
15: Summer weather.
16: Temperatures are warming into the upper 80s with mostly dry conditions with a slight chance of spotty showers as you're heading into the afternoon. From the WVLT First Alert Weather Center, I'm meteorologist Megan Desmal.
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107.7 WIBK. Looks like we've got some nasty weather moving into the area tomorrow. Be a great time for you to download the WIBK app so we can keep you up to date on the weather. Here's Stella Lefty. This one's called Boston. On a

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1: 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Morgan Wallen going to be in Clemson, South Carolina this weekend for two shows. Wonder who will get to do the walk.

0: 107.7 WIVK. That's one man that loves to sing about his boots. John Party. Matter of fact, he put out three specific songs about boots. Head Over Boots, Boots Off, and that song right there is called Dirt on My Boots. We are into 107 days of summer and 107 days of winning. How would you like to go to Dollywood for free? 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That's going to take you to our music advisory panel. 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
5: A better life with Dr. Sanjay Gupta.
6: Few people now have asked me about a TikTok trend that they've come across. It's called 75 Hard. The challenge was created by entrepreneur and author Andy Frisella, who calls it a, quote, transformative mental toughness program and an Ironman for your brain. So here's what it entails. Eat a structured diet with no alcohol, drink a gallon of water, read 10 pages of nonfiction, take a progress photo, and complete two 45-minute workouts, one of them outdoors, every day for 75 days. Quite a challenge. We asked CNN fitness contributor Dana Santis about this, who reminded us that sustainable fitness isn't about punishment or proving discipline through extremes. It's about building habits that integrate into your lifestyle in a way that feels supportive and repeatable. If you ask me, that's going to be the key to long-term success. I'm Dr. Sanjay Gupta, helping you live a better life.
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2: Summer weather.
3: We're staying mostly dry for your Friday, but there are some slight chances of some spotty showers as we're heading into the later portion of your day. Temperatures will be warming into the upper 80s, and as we head into your Saturday, we'll continue with those 80s, but we're more so tracking those chances for strong to severe weather, with the main impacts being localized flooding and gusty winds. For the WVLT First Alert Weather Center, I'm meteorologist Megan Desmal.
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107.7 WIVK. Sure hope you haven't made any plans for the 4th of July weekend. We want you to join us up at Patriot Park in Pigeon Forge as we celebrate America's 250th birthday. 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

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And he said, boys, whatever you're offering, it won't be enough.

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0: 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It's Mac. We got a good ending to this story. The missing giraffe. Did you see this? Yeah, I'll tell you about it. Coming up 6 minutes away. It's WIBK.
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2: Hey, I'm Riley Green with my new song, Think You're Drunk. 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
2: Yeah, I'm excited about The Voice. I definitely think I might be sneaking beers to contestants after rehearsals, especially if they do a good job. I think that's what I would be looking for.

0: you, Ivy Kale. If you ever lost a pet, that's hard, right? Especially when you're a kid. I remember my dog ran away. He was gone for like 2 weeks, and we thankfully found him. Somebody found him for us. He was in great shape. It was still fine. But, man, could you imagine losing a giraffe? I can't. But that happened, apparently, in Texas. This ranch, I guess, which they said they've had giraffes for over three decades, one of them got out 2 weeks ago, and it's been missing. You would think that would be easy to find, but they said it's kind of a rural area, kind of west of San Antonio. But Gracie the giraffe, thankfully, within the last few hours, they did find her, and I guess she's in pretty good shape. Thank goodness. WIBK.
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20: 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Well, this year, spinach topped the list, followed by kale, collard, mustard greens, strawberries, grapes, nectarines, peaches, cherries, apples, blackberries, pears, potatoes, and blueberries. 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Point is, though, you could consider buying these items organic if and when you can, and then taking extra care when you wash them. The FDA recommends rinsing all fruits and vegetables, even the ones that are organic, under running water that is slightly warmer than room temperature. 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
24: Summer weather.
25: We'll keep a few spotty showers in the forecast for the overnight hours. Then we're watching periods of some scattered rain and a few thunderstorms throughout the day on your Saturday. High temperatures into the upper 80s. I'm meteorologist Belle Oliver in the WVLT First Alert Weather Center.
23: Freedom shines brighter at 250.
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0: WIBK, any luck with your Ella Langley tickets today? Did you get them? Did you not get them? Some of these secondary market prices, and I posted about this yesterday, were $1,000 for a single ticket. It's WIBK. Here's Garth.
1: Last time I saw her, it was turning colder.

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0: 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It's like the number one question we're getting.
1: Is there Ella Langley tickets?
0: Yeah. Well, yes, there is. We got some free ones still. I'll tell you how to get them to in about 10 minutes. It's WIBK.

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0: 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Sherry Bickler with an update on traffic. What's up, Sherry?
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19: 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It's Where Are You Listening to the WIVK stream? You go first, Nancy.
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21: A better life with Dr. Sanjay Gupta.
22: For years, we've been talking about both the positive and negative effects of being on social media. And I would say, by and large, for older adults, social media is net positive. Not all positive, but net positive. Helps them keep in touch with friends and stay social. But for younger people, social media use, especially heavy use, tends to be net negative. In fact, according to this year's World Happiness Report, youth who use social media more than 5 hours a day reported a lower level of well-being. And researchers who study this sort of thing found that many teens wish these platforms didn't even exist, and yet they can't seem to stop using them. Experts we talked to largely suggested two things. Ideally, along with your friend group, take some time offline. Also, try to recurate your algorithm so it shows you posts that'll make you feel good. I'm Dr. Sanjay Gupta, helping you live a better life.
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32: Summer weather.
33: We'll keep a partly cloudy sky with a few isolated showers heading into the overnight hours. Then more rain is on the way as we go into your Saturday. Periods of scattered showers and thunderstorms, some of which could be heavy at times, with heavy rainfall and the potential to see some gusty winds with a few storms and those showers lingering into the first half of your Sunday. I'm meteorologist Belle Oliver in the WVLT First Alert Weather Center.
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Man, we're 72 days away from football time in Tennessee. And catch the Vols, of course, right here all season long on WIBK and on the WIBK app. It won't

It's WIBK 1 week from today. Craig Morgan, this guy, going to be at Patriot Festival down in Pigeon Forge. We got VIP seats to that show, by the way. We're going to give those away in about 1 hour, just after 5 o'clock on Wivik, part of our 107 days of winning.

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It's WIVK, and I think as of today, probably the harder ticket to get would be Ella Langley here in Knoxville instead of seeing Alan Jackson's final show in Nashville tomorrow. See how that goes, too. It's supposed to rain tomorrow, too, in Nashville. It's WIVK.

0: It's WIBK with Kane Brown. It's Mac. And, man, I love this with all the folks coming in from overseas for the World Cup, discovering all these things about Americans that they love. Waffle House, things in the South they love, Walmart, Costco. This guy, Nathan's from Australia, and he just discovered Dollywood. Listen to this.
1: In Tennessee, Dolly Parton has made her own theme park. Unbelievably huge. And there's gospel music everywhere, and she's sharing her faith a lot. And then when I walked past the cinnamon bread shop, there was a huge lineup of Americans. If you're in Tennessee and you see Americans actually lining up for food, just get in the line.
0: Amen. Couldn't have said it better.
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4: You're backing up from a wreck now on Alcoa Highway southbound near Cherokee Trail. Also backing up 40 westbound out of town, 40 westbound from Cedar Bluff on out past Level Road, 40 eastbound past Watt Road and the truck scales. You're also lining up on Kingston Pike through Farragut and southbound Chapman Highway near John Sevier.
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4: Summer weather.
5: We'll keep a few spotty showers in the forecast for the overnight hours. Then we're watching periods of some scattered rain and a few thunderstorms throughout the day on your Saturday. High temperatures into the upper 80s. I'm meteorologist Belle Oliver in the WVLT First Alert Weather Center.
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one of those like disposable, or those little fans, you know, that you put water in and the ice water comes out as you spray yourself. You're going to need one of those, I think, next week for sure. 4th of July weather. Did you see this? I'm seeing temperatures. Feels like temperatures this time next week, 106. Oh, my goodness. It's going to be hot next week, to say the least. It's WIBK. Here's Luke.

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0: 107.7 WIBK. It's Mac. We've got our buddy Joey Tack on the phone. He joins us on a Friday. As we're talking about Monday, Lucky 7, 7:30 Monday. We'd like to give you an answer to one of those Lucky 7 questions. And Joey, you guys got something cool to give away, of course.
1: All right, we got a brand new week of prizes coming on Lucky 7. Monday morning, we start 7:30. It's $50 to Pharmacy Restaurant on Bearden Hill. If you've never been there, it's incredible. So you got to answer question 7 to win Lucky 7. Here's a free answer for Monday morning. The answer is Greenland. Yes, right. Like the country, Greenland. 7:30, you could win Monday on Wivik.
0: Appreciate it, Joey. Let's get you an update to traffic. Sherry Bigler, what's going on?
2: Still lining up from this wreck on Alcoa Highway southbound near Cherokee Trail and very heavy volume. 640 eastbound, ramp to 40 east on the east end. 40 westbound from West Hills on out past Level Road. Continuing to line up on Clinton Highway through Powell and Chapman Highway southbound through Seymour. 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
13: Few people now have asked me about a TikTok trend that they've come across. It's called 75 Hard. The challenge was created by entrepreneur and author Andy Frisella, who calls it a, quote, transformative mental toughness program and an Ironman for your brain. So here's what it entails. Eat a structured diet with no alcohol, drink a gallon of water, read 10 pages of nonfiction, take a progress photo, and complete 2 45-minute workouts, one of them outdoors, every day for 75 days. Quite a challenge. We asked CNN fitness contributor Dana Santis about this, who reminded us that sustainable fitness isn't about punishment or proving discipline through extremes. It's about building habits that integrate into your lifestyle in a way that feels supportive and repeatable. If you ask me, that's going to be the key to long-term success. I'm Dr. Sanjay Gupta, helping you live a better life.
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0: Hey, what's going on? It is Rich Bailey, program director and midday host on WIVK. Thank you so much for finding us on our stream. Now tell your friends about us. I'm on from 1 until 3, so I hope you'll be listening to me because you never know who might stop by.
3: 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It is your boy Jelly Roll. That is right, and you are listening to my uncle, Rich Bailey. I'm just kidding. He's not my uncle, but he feels like it. 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
2: Summer weather.
3: We'll keep a few passing clouds and a couple spotty showers through the overnight hours. Temperatures falling into the 60s as we're heading into Saturday morning. And the weekend does bring periods of scattered showers and thunderstorms throughout the day on Saturday, continuing into Sunday. Now, some of those storms could be strong at times with gusty winds and heavy rain. I'm meteorologist Belle Oliver in the WVLT First Alert Weather Center.
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0: Joey and Nancy, Monday at 8:30. 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

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It's Cody Johnson. 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VIP seats to see Craig Morgan in 1 week at Patriot Fest in Pigeon Forge. We're going to give those away, too, coming up in about 15 minutes. Hang on.

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We're going to send you to see him. Got VIP seats, too, by the way. You'll see him next Friday night at a Patriot Fest. We'll do that coming up in two songs. It's WIP.

0: It's WIBK with Kenny. It's Mac. All right, I've got some tickets to give away. Craig Morgan, a week from today. As a matter of fact, going to be in Pigeon Forge Patriot Festival. First of two nights of free country music. We're going to get you up close to the stage, VIP style. All you got to do, all right, this is how you know you're a Craig Morgan fan, is you got to sing the next line of this song. We'll play a cut from his song. Stop it. You got to sing the next line. First person to do that will win the tickets. Here's the song you got to finish.
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0: Like, if you're a Craig Morgan fan, or just country music fan, you know that song, right? 656-WIBK, my phone number. Just finish that song. You got to sing it. We'll get you some VIP seats to see Craig Morgan next Friday night.
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3: Your heaviest interstate volume here locally is still going to be 40 eastbound through town, 40 westbound from Cedar Bluff on out past Level Road, continuing to line up on Kingston Pike through Farragut, Kingston Pike past Cedar Bluff and West Hills, North Shore Drive through Rocky Hill, and now on Alcoa Highway southbound through the construction at John Sevier.
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18: 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That is right, and you are listening to my uncle, Rich Bailey. I'm just kidding. He's not my uncle, but he feels like it. 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
19: Summer weather.
20: We'll keep a few spotty showers in the forecast for the overnight hours. Then we're watching periods of some scattered rain and a few thunderstorms throughout the day on your Saturday. High temperatures into the upper 80s. I'm meteorologist Belle Oliver in the WVLT First Alert Weather Center.
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0: That's WIBK. We are going to give away some VIP seats. See Craig Morgan next Friday night. This is Allison. What's up?
1: I was calling to finish the song.
0: Let's do it. I'm going to play it for you one more time, and you got to sing it, though. You ready?
1: I got you.
0: All right, here you go.
2: Working combine driver, hogging up the road with my flower, chugging, lugging, lugging 5 miles an hour.
0: Do it, Allison, go.
1: I'm an international harvester.
0: Allison, where are you from?
1: Jonesboro.
0: Got you some VIP seats. Next Friday night, can you be in Pigeon Forge? Patriot Festival with Craig Morgan. Can you be there?
1: I can be there.
0: All right, Allison, you got them. They're yours.
1: Thank you.

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And don't forget Carly Pierce, too, July 4th. These are free concerts. Plus fireworks on the 4th of July, of course. That's free, too. It's WIBK.

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It's WIVK, man. At this point, we could, like, save you $1,000. If you want to go see Ella Langley, we got some free tickets. I'm going to tell you how to get them in about two songs. It's WIVK.

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0: WIBK, Tyler Harper, Land. It's Mac. These are crazy prices, right? Like, if you had any dealings with trying to get your Lainey Wilson tickets the last 2 days, with the pre-sale yesterday, on sale today, you understand, like, how crazy this has been. I mean, this is almost crazier than when Morgan Wallen was here and Luke Combs for sure. I mean, we're looking at over $1,000 on the secondary market for tickets. We got some free ones for you, though. Should help a little bit, too. Just go to WIBK.com. You can do this over the weekend. Click on Contest. You can sign up to win some free ones. It's WIBK. Update on traffic. Sherry Bigler, what's going on?
1: We have got a multiple vehicle wreck now blocking one of those center lanes. 40 westbound between Cedar Bluff and Pellissippi Parkway. Continuing to line up on Kingston Pike DeFerrigut. Alcoa Highway southbound between John Sevier and Pellissippi Parkway. And 640 eastbound at I-40 on the east end.
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17: A better life with Dr. Sanjay Gupta.
18: There are lots of things you can measure to get an idea of how healthy you are at any given moment. Temperature, heart rate, blood pressure, just to name a few. But how about how healthy you will be and how long you're likely to live? According to a new study out of the University of Buffalo, two simple strength tests are pretty accurate at predicting longevity in older women. One is hand grip strength, and the other is how quickly people can stand up from a seated position without using their arms. By the way, I remember interviewing former President Jimmy Carter when he was quite old and being really impressed how he just popped out of the chair without using his arms. Not a lot of older people can actually do that. But I think the message here is that maintaining strength as you age is going to help you perform everyday activities, but also help you avoid injury and stay independent. I'm Dr. Sanjay Gupta, helping you live a better life.
6: 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Hey, what's up? 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
3: Summer weather.
4: We'll keep a partly cloudy sky with a few isolated showers heading into the overnight hours. Then more rain is on the way as we go into your Saturday. Periods of scattered showers and thunderstorms, some of which could be heavy at times, with heavy rainfall and the potential to see some gusty winds with a few storms and those showers lingering into the first half of your Sunday. I'm meteorologist Belle Oliver in the WVLT First Alert Weather Center.
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WIBK, man. Tomorrow's going to be a fun day. Rain holds off, but this is rain or shine. We'll be out there, too, Aspire Park in Clinton. I love that place. I'll be there 5 until 7 tomorrow. They got a big old drone show, too, by the way, coming up tomorrow night. It's free. Bring your lawn chair.

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know, man, just by the my opinion and looking at the amount of people that were trying to buy tickets to this Hello Langley show, I mean, she could move the show from Food City Center just down the street, maybe. I think she could do it at Neyland Stadium.

0: WIBK with Riley Green. It's Toby Keith in there. It's Mac. Man, big night tonight, and a lot of good being had over there at Covenant Health Park. Game On Against Cancer, which is a really cool event they do every year. Raise money for cancer research and stuff. Our buddy Rich Bailey's hanging out there. Rich, who you got with you, man?
1: Well, I've got Judge Irwin, who's out here. He's been a big supporter of Game On Against Cancer for many, many years. And Judge, you're going to be doing one of the contests or games or something out here, aren't you?
2: I am. They've relegated me to blackjack. Taking me off the dart table. I was too hard on these kids coming out here. I wouldn't let any of them win. So they moved me to blackjack this year. But I'll be here for a while.
1: You can count to 21, right?
2: I can.
1: Tell us why you've supported this cause for so many years.
2: Because we all know somebody that's got this rotten stuff, or we have it ourselves. So if you don't fight it, it's going to win, and we got to keep fighting.
1: For the folks out there that we want to encourage to come down, what do you want to say to them?
2: I don't think you'd be involved in a better cause. It's a beautiful night, great venue,
0: yeah.
2: Food's great, there's celebrities everywhere, and everybody's just having fun playing games, and they got a silent auction that'll knock your socks off.
1: All right, thank you so much, Judge. We're going to be out here. It's going to be going on until 10 o'clock tonight. Game On Against Cancer. It's at Covenant Health Park. Rich Bailey with Judge Irwin and you, Mac.
0: Yep. Appreciate you, man. It's WIBK.
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12: Few people now have asked me about a TikTok trend that they've come across. It's called 75 Hard. The challenge was created by entrepreneur and author Andy Frisella, who calls it a, quote, transformative mental toughness program and an Ironman for your brain. So here's what it entails. Eat a structured diet with no alcohol, drink a gallon of water, read 10 pages of nonfiction, take a progress photo, and complete two 45-minute workouts, one of them outdoors, every day for 75 days. quite a challenge. We asked CNN fitness contributor Dana Santis about this, who reminded us that sustainable fitness isn't about punishment or proving discipline through extremes. It's about building habits that integrate into your lifestyle in a way that feels supportive and repeatable. If you ask me, that's going to be the key to long-term success. I'm Dr. Sanjay Gupta, helping you live a better life.
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19: 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Hey, what's up? 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
22: Summer weather.
23: We'll keep a few spotty showers in the forecast for the overnight hours. Then we're watching periods of some scattered rain and a few thunderstorms throughout the day on your Saturday. High temperatures into the upper 80s. I'm meteorologist Belle Oliver in the WVLT First Alert Weather Center.
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WIBK, man, get ready for some serious heat. Did you see these feels like temperatures next week? By this time next week, we're only at triple digits, like 106 feels like temperatures.

WIVK in Knoxville, Tennessee, and East Tennessee, really. I mean, going to be well represented, I think, this weekend over at Clemson, South Carolina, where Morgan Wallen is. He's got Brooks and Dunn with him tonight. Speaking of Ella Langley, she's there tomorrow night with him. It's WIVK. It's John Morgan.

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WIBK, and this is a question I think everybody's asking, is how in the world do you lose a pet giraffe? I guess it's not a pet, but a giraffe. Did you see the story down in Texas? There is a ranch down there. It's kind of west of San Antonio, good ways, out kind of in the middle of nowhere. Basically, they got a bunch of giraffes. They've had them, they said, for decades. And for the first time ever, one of them got out and was gone for 2 weeks. They couldn't find it. Well, they found it, thankfully, this afternoon. Gracie, the giraffe, they found

0: 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Thank goodness.
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6: 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Hey, what's up? 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
12: For years, we've been talking about both the positive and negative effects of being on social media. And I would say, by and large, for older adults, social media is net positive. Not all positive, but net positive. Helps them keep in touch with friends and stay social. But for younger people, social media use, especially heavy use, tends to be net negative. In fact, according to this year's World Happiness Report, youth who use social media more than 5 hours a day reported a lower level of well-being. And researchers who study this sort of thing found that many teens wish these platforms didn't even exist, and yet they can't seem to stop using them. Experts we talked to largely suggested two things. Ideally, along with your friend group, take some time offline. Also, try to recurate your algorithm so it shows you posts that'll make you feel good. I'm Dr. Sanjay Gupta, helping you live a better life.
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30: Summer weather.
31: We'll keep a few passing clouds and a couple spotty showers through the overnight hours. Temperatures falling into the 60s as we're heading into Saturday morning. And the weekend does bring periods of scattered showers and thunderstorms throughout the day on Saturday, continuing into Sunday. Now, some of those storms could be strong at times with gusty winds and heavy rain. I'm meteorologist Belle Oliver in the WVLT First Alert Weather Center.
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0: Joey and Nancy, Monday at 8:30. 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
1: What's going on? Good to see you.
0: It's always good to see
1: you. It's been a second.
0: Yeah, it has been a hot second. We were just... do you golf?
1: I poorly golf. If I can shoot under 100, I'm having the best day of my life. So I would like to say I golf. I golf 9 well, not 18 very well. That's usually what I say.
0: We were just talking about how I'm learning how to golf. We should try and go out sometime.
1: You probably outshoot me, so we could definitely shoot.
0: I could probably outdrink you on the golf course. That's about it.
1: Oh, yeah, maybe. Maybe, yeah.
0: Let's talk about the single Hate How You Look. It is flying up the charts right now. I think it's going to be your next number one. Congratulations.
1: Thank you. Yeah, just we'll see. I'm not trying to jinx it too early, early on, fingers crossed, but just been so blessed to see, you know, this one grow so much faster than Single Again, and just having the support of country radio has been really, really cool too.
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19: A better life with Dr. Sanjay Gupta.
20: A colleague of mine went to a meeting of the primetime seniors the other week. There are programs like this all over the country for people in their 60s, 70s, 80s, and beyond to stay active. It's not just something to keep older folks busy. It helps to keep their bodies in shape and their brains sharp. Showing up with a good attitude is a must, and research shows that having the right mindset actually does lead to better physical aging. So if you need some suggestions to boost your positivity, experts we talked to recommended focusing on goals, which can boost your confidence. Practice gratitude, they said. One of the seniors my colleague met told her that just waking up in the morning is, quote, better than the alternative. That's true. Focus on the things you can control. Diet and exercise, and very importantly, surround yourself with positive people, because that can be contagious. I'm Dr. Sanjay Gupta, helping you live a better life.
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0: a big old tour, and he's going to do the first show right here in Nashville with Niall Horan. I think I'm going to go to that show. It's going to be good. Here he is with Jordan Davis. Ain't a Bad Life.
1: Didn't win the lotto, but the dogs won. 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
2: If you had 30 seconds to describe Hate How You Look,
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3: 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It's a song that feels so good, but is actually the most sad song. It's got the sad lyrics, but with an up-tempo vibe, so which I think it's just like such a cool blend to have both in a song, and hope everybody enjoys it.
2: What made you pick this song and put it on the album? Why this one?
3: 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I think it was such a cool, like, if you didn't listen to the lyrics, you'd go, wow, this is just like an up-tempo fun song. And then you listen to the words and you're like, wow, this is actually kind of a sad concept. And I've always been such a fan of being able to do that. And I put in the live show, got to see what it did on the road kind of early on, even before releasing it. And it's been awesome to... it all's paying off on that song, so I appreciate it very much.
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17: 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And by age 50, about 85% of men will have significantly thinning hair. 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No matter the cause, a lot of men, understandably, are frustrated by hair loss because it seems like a loss of control. 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I'm Dr. Sanjay Gupta, helping you live a better life.
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